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12: Scenic Blue Ridge Mountain trails and sunny afternoons at local breweries. 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
1: A new study found humans are responsible for making cats dumber. 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
2: Because the wild cats got to fend for themselves and they got
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1: There you go.
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0: 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I'm going to see one of the shows, Sarah McLachlan. She's going to be at BNHP on the 12th. And then you've got also Shinedown at SNHU Arena on the 20th of this month. Motley Crue at BNHP on the 24th. And then Leonard Skinner, the 22nd of August, will be at Xfinity Center. 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

0: harder than a block of granite is a block of rock. 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

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At Rock 101, New Hampshire's rock station, Mark Coppola and the Black Crowes. She talks to angels.

Rock 101, New Hampshire's rock station, celebrating the 4th of July with you. Barbecuing, pool party, staying inside to avoid the traffic. We got you covered. Thanks to Palmer Gas and Oil, Easter Seals, New Hampshire, and Tri-Town Butcher. That's The Offspring. You're going to go far, kid. A band, I like to say, they were formed like around Disneyland, Garden Grove. You know, we used to take the Garden Grove Freeway when I was growing up in Southern California, even though I'm from the East Coast, and go to Disneyland all the time. You know, we had yearly passes. Back then, they weren't all that expensive. It's different now.

Rock 101, New Hampshire's rock station, West Coast. We'll stay on the West Coast. That's Nirvana from Seattle. And then you've got coming up the next block at 10 o'clock will be Guns N' Roses. Go to the mother country right now for some Pink Floyd, though. The Wall, Rock 101.

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2: 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Yeah.
1: Dude, I went to the little Rochester airport, and it had a little mini air show going on there. And who do I walk up alongside? There's Pat McMullen. Had his eating ain't cheating hat on.
2: Okay, he doesn't have that.
1: He had his binoculars, and they were the big ones. 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
2: That's the only time he uses them, that he's actually looking at what he says he is. 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She's like, the water's that way.
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Rock 101, New Hampshire's rock station, Motorhead. Paralyzed, you got the Cope, Mark Coppola, only DJ licensed to party. I heard some things. You know how like when you at work, and maybe you walk down a hall or go around a corner and you see people suddenly stop talking and they're talking about something that's important and they think that you got a big mouth. They think Cope's got a big mouth. Well, they were talking about giving away $1,000 again several times each day, like Rock the Bank. And they're probably going to announce that tomorrow. But I'm telling you now because I feel that knowledge is power. And so you'll know that about a week from Monday, I'll start winning $1,000 again.

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0: serving up another block of your favorites on Rock 101. 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

0: congratulations to a 22-year-old Salem native, is the first person from New Hampshire to be commissioned as a U.S. Space Force officer.
1: Well,
2: bam!
0: Adam Morris.
2: Adam! Welcome to the team.
1: Space Force.
2: Space Force.
3: Make fun. Make fun all you want.
0: Congratulations. And thanks, everybody, for the news story. When me and Greg graduated, they didn't have photos in suits like you were wearing.
4: Yeah.
0: It was more quiet.
4: Yeah, we kept it quiet because we were on the DL. It was part of a secretive program.
5: You also couldn't breathe because the suits were so tight.
0: You're not supposed to fart in them either, I guess. So.
4: Why does that have anything to do with it?
5: No.
4: Okay?
5: No.
4: Just because I left it unzipped down to the belly doesn't mean that I, you know,
0: he was
4: space.
0: Also showing off the galaxy garden.
4: That's right. I got a little galaxy garden, you know what I mean? A little man pro going
0: and
4: on down
0: the
4: there.
0: For the record, he had no Klingons.
4: Thank you.
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Waking you up every morning with Greg in the Morning Buzz. 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
1: 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Mm-hmm.

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0: share something with him. You share something with him going, hey, you know, it was, he saw the picture of the we had the
1: matching PJ Christmas.
0: All right, whatever. We had the matching PJ Christmas. So what? We're not alone?
1: No. I find that it's very funny. It's very cute.
2: Yeah, that's what we do. We're cute. It's a nice family tradition.
0: I guarantee you people
1: Five
0: do
1: Call
0: it.
1: Says it all?
0: Five Call
1: is that
0: says
1: what you're
0: you're
1: saying?
0: You're going to lose.
3: Greg, this is Joe.
0: All right, Joe.
3: Matching PJs, buddy.
0: Boom! There you go. There's one for the
1: Thank
0: yes.
1: you very much for calling the No Balls Hotline.
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1: 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I mean, she's got her head together. 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
1: 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Measuring more than six? 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
1: Taken to a police car, Greg, where deputies say they saw Martinez shove baggies of possible cocaine up his fanny. Mm. Did you have this story earlier this week?
2: Like once every couple of weeks?
3: Yeah, it just happens. Yeah, I think that's probably where you put it. Yeah.
1: Stuck it right in the rusty bullet hole. You don't put things in the stink portal. I'll tell you that right now. The rear rocket dock is left for only certain things. Texas chili bowl. Old dirty onion ring.
3: This is really...
2: It's coming in hot.
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Waking you up every morning with Greg in the Morning Buzz. 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
1: 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She spent the whole night sitting there talking. 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
2: Did their taxes.
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0: Sorry, it's over. Just calm down now. We got fireworks hitting planes. We got people. People running. People running. I hope everybody has all of the digits on them that they had on Thursday. That's two. Right. We all.
1: Yep.
0: All
1: success.
0: Right. All right. There you go. Welcome everybody to Monday. Look, the heat is gone.
2: The heat is gone.
0: Oh. I like that. I know that you.
3: Oh, nice.
4: I didn't think it was bad.
0: No, I know. I know you loved it. It's cool.
3: Terrible
0: psychopath. But no, it's a little cooler. But it's still lovely. Yesterday was a very nice day.
1: Mm-hmm.
0: Perfect. You know?
2: Maybe that lawn will get mowed now.
4: Yes, I have to do mine today. I'm like, even if it rains, just because I've been health purposes, it had to wait.
0: Yeah.
2: We got home and I said, I'm gonna. No, you're not.
1: No.
2: Okay.
0: We chose, you know, going into the weekend, we did not have plans and did not make plans. And we just chilled out, and it was a very nice weekend. So, but, and I know you were everywhere. I saw you golfing.
4: I golfed 3 times in the last 4 days.
2: Damn.
4: I've been nonstop.
0: Kelly was up in Maine.
3: I was at Booth Bay for a couple of days.
0: Yeah.
3: Paid 50, offered Chloe $50 to eat an oyster, and she wouldn't do it. And then she did it, so I lost $50.
0: Yeah.
4: Well, did she like it?
0: Look,
3: no, she hated it.
0: Yeah, but the kids are smart. They'll take the 50.
3: Yeah.
0: You know what I mean?
3: It's all about the $50.
0: You throw that down, you got to be ready to pay.
3: Yeah, I was ready.
0: Because they'll get you. They're smart.
3: Mm-hmm.
0: You know?
2: Get you.
0: Scotty, how was your weekend?
2: My weekend was good. I had said to Amy in the beginning of the week, like, I don't feel right going to camp. So on Thursday, we left for camp. And so we did camp Thursday, Friday, and late afternoon. Yeah. Saturday, we headed home.
0: So, yeah.
4: But no broken ankles.
2: It was safe. It was fantastic.
0: You had anxiety about it, though, right?
2: I was a little nervous. Oh, yeah. Absolutely. Matter of fact, when I got there, Amy unpacked it. I said, don't. Last time I had to pack all this up and I forgot stuff behind, so I'm like, have all the bags ready.
0: Yeah.
1: Just take the one thing out of the car you need.
2: So, yeah.
0: Last year is when Amy broke her ankle in 3 places and Scott had to take care of it for the summer, which didn't fit in with Scott's summer plans.
2: It did not fit in. Not at all.
0: Hard to believe.
2: So, yeah.
0: Kay, how was the weekend?
1: Weekend was pretty good. It was pretty mellow. Cass and I hung out a bunch. We went to our friend Nicole's and hung out for a bit.
0: I love Nicole.
1: Nicole and Nico's great.
0: Yeah.
1: And then Cass went to a party Saturday night.

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5: 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Janie got a gun. Why the hell does Janie have a gun? Who's Janie? And on and on and on. So it's a crazy, beautiful, I love the process. Kind of like Sherlock Holmes.
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0: Here's What's Up with Kelly.
1: Good morning. It's 6:03, partly sunny, mid to upper 70s today. The state attorney general's office investigating a shooting incident that left one person dead, two others hurt. Officers responded to a shots fired call on Ocean Boulevard in Hampton yesterday, found a man and woman injured. They were taken to a hospital for treatment. The suspect later took his own life in the area of P Street and Ashworth Ave. He's been identified as 21-year-old Tyshawn Cooper. His death was ruled a suicide. The New Hampshire Attorney General's office investigating a report of an untimely death in Peterborough. Officials said law enforcement responded to a report of a disturbance on Grove Street around 8:30 last night. The AG's office says when first responders arrived, they found a man deceased in the driveway with an apparent gunshot injuries. Another man who's a resident of the home was found suffering from what appeared to be multiple stab wounds and was transported to a local hospital. A Rutland County man is missing. Vermont State Police announced yesterday they're looking for Rutland's Mark Herring. The 71-year-old was last seen Thursday night. Troopers say he left Plymouth, was returning to Rutland City. The circumstances do not seem suspicious, but there are concerns about his health. You can see a photo of Herring on the Vermont State Police's Facebook page. The FAA investigating after a Delta Airlines plane was hit by a firework while landing at Chicago's Midway Airport on the 4th of July. The airline says the is that the actual fireworks?
2: I have to acknowledge that it is a sound effect.
1: Oh,
2: I don't want anybody thinking it's like AI BS. Yeah. It's actually just sound effects.
1: Airline,
2: I thought I'd add a little light to the story.
1: Airline says the aircraft was hit by a firework Saturday night while coming from Atlanta. The plane landed without any issues. Dolly Parton giving her thanks to Taylor Swift and Travis Kelce for their donation to her Imagination Library. Swift and Kelce donated $2 million to Parton's organization that provides free books to children. Parton posted a thank you video on Instagram Friday, just hours before the couple tied the knot in New York City. Morning Buzz Sports. Sox sweep the Angels, 7-5 win in Anaheim last night. Norway beats Brazil, upset 2-1 in New Jersey. And last night, England survives and advances with a win over Mexico in Mexico City. U.S. plays tonight against Belgium in Seattle, 8 o'clock kickoff. I'm Kelly Brown, Morning Buzz News.
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5: 2-1-0.
6: Southbound, all set. New Hampshire in Mass, only slow from 495 to Route 133. Everett Turnpike looks good down to Route 3 and no problems to report there. Spalding Turnpike's moving fine through both the Rochester and the Dover tolls. No issues on Route 4. 101 is free and clear. No problems through Manchester. Down in Mass, we have 495, 95, 128, and Route 1 all looking good. If you spot a problem, call 866-999-7200. That's the latest from the Morning Buzz Traffic Desk.
1: Partly sunny, beautiful day on the way, high of 77. Periods of rain, some heavy tonight. Rain on and off for a Tuesday. Rain heavy at times again tomorrow. High of 70. 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
10: Hey, it's Greg in the Morning Buzz, everybody.
1: Well, here we are. Years and a couple of days old. And no worse for wear. All right. We feel like banged up, but we're okay. We're good. Hey, man, we're good. Okay? Hope everybody had a good weekend, you know? The 4th? I don't know. Whatever it is you do.
6: Did you shoot fireworks?
1: I did not.
6: That was on your list.
1: Yep. It was, I was hoping to shoot them at people, but I didn't have any. Not only did I not attend fireworks, and I love fireworks. I mean, that's cool. I didn't have to because I sat on my deck outside and listened to, for 2 hours,
2: like a nonstop barrage of fireworks. And my town didn't have any displays. Now, I'm not complaining. I wasn't upset by it. I was just, I'd never heard it go on so heavily for so long. Well, look, it's the 4th of July. Yeah. Whatever. Yeah, cool.
7: And I figure... Really, yeah. Let's be honest. We're going to hear this stuff for the rest of the month. Some people have some stuff that they didn't light off. So I'm cool with it. But when we get into August and September, all right, come on, simmer down.
2: I was actually FaceTiming with a friend, and they're like, "Where are you?" In the back, and it was constant for 2 hours. Kate was over, so we had Martha, the dog, over with our dog. They're not phased by it.
6: Yeah, Otis and Kara, we were, like I said, Sawyer Lake. They did an hour-long celebration. Yeah. Beautiful. And Otis sat right there with me. Just hanging out.
2: I kind of wished when I'm sitting there...
6: Doesn't get bothered by it.
2: I kind of wished while I was sitting there on the deck listening to it, I'm like... Where can I go to see these?
6: Oh, you couldn't even see them?
2: I couldn't even see them. Like, it was kind of, I couldn't see the flashes of light in the sky. I couldn't see anything, you know? So, anyway. But it was a nice weekend.
7: Sometimes during 4th of July, I realize I'm American when it comes to some things, and I'm non-American when it comes to other things. Like, Amy and I were like, driving up to camp, and we were chatting.
2: Mm.
7: Not a big fan of apple pie. She's like, oh, so un-American.
2: That's right. Amy, I love her. I don't know how she is married to you, but that's a whole nother story.
7: And,
6: what else?
7: Not a big fan of parades.
6: It's very American.
7: I know.
2: I'm not a parade guy either. I will say I'm not a parade guy.
7: It was funny because we were laughing. I'm like, I like a good fireworks display.
2: Mm.
7: When it's done by the... If I'm going to a fireworks display, I want it done by the pros. I don't need the guy behind me all of a sudden going, "Hey, honey, look what I got in South of the Border," and lighting something off.
2: Yeah, South of the Border. You mean Seabrook?
7: No, South of the Border. That place in...
2: I know what you're talking about, but they're available everywhere. They're available in my town.
7: But there's always that, you know, hey...
2: Who's on fireworks, ladies and gentlemen, for all your fireworks needs? What?
7: See, I want to go and I want the pros to do it. I don't need Uncle Buck, who... All of a sudden, hey, look what I got.
2: Have you ever lit them off?
7: Oh, yeah.
2: Okay.
7: Oh, yeah. That so exciting. Love it.
2: Yeah.
7: So I get my exercise once a year.
2: You run about 25 yards.
7: Yeah.
2: Yeah. I'm not a big parade guy, although I enjoyed walking in the one up in Eustis. That was fun. You know.
7: How are you on American, Laura? Is it what like?
6: I don't like Oreos.
2: Mm. Wow.
7: Okay.
2: So disappointing.
5: Not as un-American as not liking apple pie.
6: See, I'm with Scott. I don't like apple pie.
2: You don't eat apple pie? Oh my God.
6: Nope, I don't.
2: Okay, all right. What about a hot dog? You like a good hot dog?
6: I can eat a hot dog. I'm not a huge fan, but every now and again.
2: Nice.
6: You kind of have to have a hot dog.
2: Yeah, you got to have a hot dog, as my grandmother used to say it. One word, H-O-D-D-O-G.
6: Hot dog.
2: Yeah. I'm not a big parade guy, but I mean, what about strawberry shortcake?
6: I hear it down.
2: Down on that?
6: Yeah.
2: Scotty?
5: Yeah. No, I never think again.
6: No, because he doesn't
5: like
6: any fruit.
2: Why don't you move?
7: Where?
2: I don't know. Russia.
5: Russia.
7: Very cold.
2: Yeah, yeah, yeah. A lot of volume.
7: And they lie to their people a lot.
2: Yeah, they never
7: have
2: to.
7: Everything's fine. We just got a stage 3 meltdown. We got a stage 3 meltdown over here, but everything's fine. Yeah, I want you to go to work.
2: Well, we haven't done that. I will admit, we have not done that. I'm trying to think of how am I...
6: I'm not a huge baseball person.
7: See?
6: Missed me with the baseball.
7: I am so un-American.
2: I enjoy baseball, and I can go to a game and still love it. I would go to Fenway and love it, but I'm not following them, so I kind of... It was a slow sport. I know they've sped it up, you know, but it's just... I don't know. I lost my interest in baseball. Kind of with you there, you know?
6: Yeah.
2: But I love going to the ballpark, and I get peanuts if I go there, you know, so that's kind of American. Mm-hmm. There's nothing, Laura, the other you like, you don't...
6: What other things do I like?
2: I mean, you're the one that had the kids parading around the neighborhood.
6: Yeah, I know. I love parades.
2: Yeah.
6: We know. When they decided...
2: We're talking about watching them. You're talking about putting them on.
6: Scheduling them. I like both. I don't care. Yeah. I'll watch one or I'll join one. Whatever. Mm. Or create my own.
2: Mm-hmm.
6: Yeah, I like parades. I love baseball. I love fireworks.
2: Mm.
6: I love apple pie. Yeah.
2: Mm.
7: Do you like cannons?
6: not something that comes up in my musket
11: guns. I don't know.
6: I mean, I own a muzzleloader. I guess that makes me American.
1: Absolutely. You own cannons. Don't kid yourself.
6: I mean, the muzzleloader.
1: Bill just says you gotta love cannons.
11: You got cannons.
1: I will say cannons are a little aggressive. You know, they got them at UNH.
11: I would say that one always scares me.
1: The football games, the poosh, you know. But cannons are okay. You know, fireworks, Kelly. How are you? Is there a way that you like? I guess I'm not American.
5: I like July 4th fireworks.
1: That's it.
2: Yeah.
5: I don't need them every Saturday night at so and so's beach.
2: Yeah.
5: Or Uncle Tom lighting them off.
2: Yeah.
5: Enough.
1: They had all, like, it's funny.
5: Make them special. July 4th.
1: Hampton is the 18 mile stretch of seashore on New Hampshire, right? Hampton Beach is the most populated of that stretch. And every week they have fireworks. Well, the 4th of July fireworks, apparently there was a malfunction and it didn't go off the way it's supposed to. And the town is apologizing for it. And, you know, people on those, like, those city website pages, those unofficial websites. Gee, what a bunch of bitches.
12: Oh, yeah.
1: Like, for the love of God.
12: Sites for.
1: Would you just stop with your relentless complaining about everything unless you want to get off your ass and do something about it? You know, you want to help out, you want to make, oh God. But anyway, yeah, they have it every week. I don't want to have it every week, but I do. I like a good fireworks. I'm not going to lie. I like a good fireworks. You know?
11: Well, Scanner was going crazy with people calling about the fireworks and stuff.
1: Yeah.
11: And at one point, one of the police officers was like, yeah, there's nothing I can do about this, so I'm just going to move along.
12: I said to you guys last week, last year, when Amy hurt her ankle, we were obviously at the hospital, and there were a couple people in there that had like PTSD, like bad,
1: right,
12: and were having chest pains and stuff. And you don't think about that.
1: Well, but also, I mean, like, with all sympathy and respect toward that, then that's a real thing.
12: Yeah.
1: If it's me, I'm like, okay, I got to go away or find a place where there would be less of that, knowing what, like, my town wouldn't have been it because I was surrounded by it for like 2 hours. You know? So if I really didn't like it, it's like Bike Week. When Bike Week rolls into Laconia Lakes region, some people go, I'm going to take a week, I'm going to go north or wherever. You know what I mean? They do that. But yeah, I can't control that your dog doesn't like fireworks.
12: No, but I have had past experience with animals that cannot handle it.
1: Yeah.
12: But
1: didn't one of them chew the knobs off the stove?
12: Yes, so I would always would get wound up.
1: That's
12: but
1: fun.
12: I never really thought about it as like with people.
1: Yeah.
12: Yeah.
1: Mm-hmm. Flip side of your coin of what you did, how not American you are, quote unquote American you are. What's the most American thing you did this weekend?
5: Bet you ate ice cream.
11: Drank a PBR.
1: Oh, you're guessing he did.
11: I'm guessing.
1: Oh, yeah. That's on. That's red, white, and blue.
12: There was some PBR cans, but definitely.
1: And
12: some ice cream. Kelly's right.
1: You cook some beer
12: grilling.
1: Do some beer can chicken. You stuck the beer can up
12: not.
1: A chicken's rear end and stick it.
12: I tried to, but it kept running away.
11: That was too quick, dude.
1: Well, that's the difficult part of the job when you're trying to do that. What is the most American thing you did this weekend, Laura?
6: We had lobsters and steak tips, and we did that on Friday.
1: Lobsters,
12: red, white, and blue. Did you wear anything red, white, and blue?
6: Of course.
12: All right, so there it is, right there.
6: Of course I did.
1: Valerie's like, you've got to wear something red, white. I'm like, I'm not. Not because I
12: wasn't... Over to Old Navy?
1: I wasn't making a point of not doing it. I just...
12: Oh, I
1: wasn't wearing it. I don't.
6: Oh, you have to.
1: No, I don't.
12: What's wrong with you?
1: No, I don't.
12: Yeah.
1: I don't have to do that. I don't. There was a red, white, and blue in my hat that I wasn't really thinking about. The most American thing I did this weekend. Well,
12: have you seen
6: tie-dyed had red, white, and blues?
1: I expect nothing left from you. Less from you. I absolutely. I respect that. Not only did I photograph bald eagles for like 2.5 hours.
11: You booped one on the nose.
1: I booped one on the nose.
11: Yes.
1: I also photographed a field of hay bales wrapped in white, and blue wrap,
6: which
1: I thought was pretty bald.
12: I like that.
1: That was pretty cool.
6: That's American.
12: I think it's over in Maine, Lambert's junkyard. They stack the cars and they paint them like a flag.
1: It was America! It was right outside the county courthouse, which is interesting.
11: Oh. I know where
1: So the perps were getting marched out in their orange jumpsuits, and I was photographing the red and white and blue.
11: That's what my friend was talking about. Her daughter didn't know what a hay bale was. That's a red, white, and blue hay bale.
1: And I want to, so I went out there, and I was told about this from my friend Dawn Croto, who's awesome. She said, hey, you might want to get some pictures here. So I did. I went out the next morning and shot this field. So I walk out into this field. I know some of you are going, all right, whatever, hold on. Anyway, I walk out in this field, and I got to tell you something. I'm looking at all of these red, white, and blue hay bales
5: Normally, they call them marshmallow fields because they wrap them in white. But it was weirdly, I was proud. It was kind of like, wow, this is really cool. Farmers doing this. Farmers are the salt of America. I talk about farmers all the time. I talk about, you know, supporting your local farms. And I didn't know this, but I was on the Paradis family farm, which I guess well known in Dover. And they commented on the pictures that I posted, and I'll post some on my page. But I felt really kind of proud to be out there in a field of American flags wrapped hay bales kind of thing. Yeah. That was kind of cool.
11: It's cool.
5: It's weird that I felt that way.
11: You Kelly, weren't wearing your red, white, and blue.
5: I was not wearing. I did have a red, white, and blue hat. Kelly, the most American thing you did this weekend.
13: Well, I did have surf and turf, but played mini golf with Chloe. That's American right there.
5: Certainly
13: you
5: know, is.
13: Hitting a ball through a lighthouse and stuff. Like
12: also,
13: that.
12: He stared.
13: Kicked her ass.
12: He stared at nudity.
13: A what?
12: Stared at nudity.
13: Oh, that's
12: yeah.
13: Right. Yeah. That was at the restaurant where I had surf and turf. There was a mermaid right above me.
11: Oh, okay. Oh yeah.
13: Very,
11: yeah,
13: very American
11: yeah,
13: thing.
11: He sent us a picture, and it was...
5: He was with his daughter. He's staring at a nude woman. What's going on? Okay. All right. All right.
13: Chloe was so embarrassed. I took that. I go, can you take my picture? No.
5: Yeah.
11: Yeah, I can hear her. No.
5: Gretchen, I grill barbecue chicken over charcoal. That's the best. Let me tell you something. You're better than me. Because I am not, I've come too far to deal with the charcoal and the waiting for the charcoal. I can't do it, but it's totally American. Good for you. I taught one of my friends how to grill, which was awesome. Cool. I actually had Chinese food on July 4th. Huh. Dude, we went to hibachi. Wow. I had snap peas thrown in my mouth from, off of a skillet. I mean, I haven't done that in a while. What else is going on? Fireworks down here in South Carolina were wild. Unlike New Hampshire, there are no restrictions on fireworks. I didn't hear that many explosions in Desert Storm. Okay, all right. There was a lot.
11: Yeah,
5: there was a lot.
12: Okay.
5: There was a lot going on. A lot going on this weekend. But, all right. I did want a grilled hot dog.
11: We did hot dogs. Hot dogs, yeah. Burgers, steak, yeah. Shrimp.
5: I had a burger. I grilled a burger, but I did not do a hot dog. So anyway, I still got some catching up to do. I figure I got a few days. You know, I got a few days.
11: You know you can have a hot dog anytime you want, right?
5: Wait a second. What?
11: Yeah. Yeah, you could literally on like a random Tuesday in the middle of February.
5: Oh my God.
11: Have a hot dog.
5: Where have
12: I
5: been?
12: Have a hot dog.
11: I had a hot dog. You could even grill it. You could grill a hot dog in February.
5: I did not know that. I also had a soft serve ice cream.
11: Did you get the twist?
5: I did. Of course. I'm not, what am I? Some type of food, you know, moron. It was black raspberry and coffee swirl.
11: That's the best.
5: And
11: my
5: you go,
11: two favorite.
5: That's a weird combination. It is not.
11: That's
5: it
11: my
5: is
11: favorite combination. I get it every time.
5: It's absolutely delish. Anyway, all right. That's how I celebrated America.
13: America.
11: Is it just me or now every time you say America, you think Erica?
12: Yeah.
11: That's, I can't say America without thinking about Erica.
12: Yeah. She must have had quite the, it's her weekend.
11: Yeah.
12: It was her weekend.
5: Yeah, I don't think that. I actually think,
12: He thinks hot dogs.
5: No, right. I don't.
11: Hot dogs.
5: I think,

0: And you gotta yell it, because that's Neil didn't sing for the last 10 years. Fuck!
1: Oh, yeah, you gotta do that.
0: And then they're singing. This is what I think about. It's weird. I used to think Hulk Hogan, but then I switched. Yeah. To America! Today! That's okay.
1: That's how he does it.
0: All right, anyway. We're coming right back. News! Coming up next.
2: This. We'll be right back unless we get lost. It's happened.
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8: Here's what's up with Kelly.
9: Good morning. It's 6:28. Red Sox sweep the Angels. Great game in Mexico City last night. The World Cup. We'll get to sports in just a minute. The New Hampshire Attorney General's office investigating a report of an untimely death in Peterborough. AG's office says when they arrived last night, they found a man deceased in the driveway. Another man was found multiple stab wounds. The AG's office also investigating a shooting in Hampton that left a person dead, two others hurt. They were taken. Officers responded to shots of shots fired right on Boulevard. They were taken to the hospital for treatment. A suspect apparently took his own life in the area of Peace Street in Ashworth Avenue. A man's in custody after a couple of shootings in Burlington, Vermont. Alex Iwanchinia was arrested yesterday. Burlington police say shots fired near Main Street and Center Street. One man arrived at a hospital after getting shot in the foot. At least 25 people are dead because of the extreme heat that's been gripping half of the country. Over 150 Americans across the United States were subjected to record-setting heat on the 4th of July, with heat alerts issued from the Midwest to the Deep South and, of course, to the Northeast. Today, very nice mid to upper 70s with partly sunny skies. It is Morning Buzz Sports Time. Sox get a sweep of the Angels. 7-5 win last night in the late one in Anaheim. Masatatsu Shida. Three hits for the Sox. Jared Duran, two-run home run. Wilson Contreras had a three-run blast. Red Sox are off tonight. Pair of nations heading to the quarterfinal round of the World Cup. Erling Haaland netted a pair of goals as Norway upset Brazil 2-1. And a great game in Mexico City last night.
10: Come on.
11: Sheldrop's been brilliant since he came on.
12: Haaland, he wants another one. He's got another one. How about that? Extraordinary. Just phenomenal.
9: That was the Erling Haaland game. That was the Norway game in their upset of Brazil. In Mexico, England scored twice. Jude Bellingham, I think within 2 or 3 minutes, he scored twice. Then Mexico came back before halftime, made it 2-1. England ends up, even though they were playing with 10 men for quite some time in the second half, they hold on for a 3-2 win.
13: All right, so the big story over the weekend for the United States is that the FIFA rescinded the red card penalty against Balogun in our game last week that would have taken him out of tonight's game.
9: See,
13: they rescinded it, which they never do.
9: Apparently, President Trump had a little chit-chat, asked FIFA to reconsider.
13: Yeah.
9: And they did. And a lot of people thought it was a bad red card to begin with.
13: They should have reconsidered it anyway because it was a terrible call.
9: Mm-hmm.
13: The fact that the president gets involved is not going to help the outlook because already everybody's screaming about
9: Belgium's not
13: favoritism
9: happy.
13: And all that kind of stuff. But it was a terrible call. And I don't know how everybody doesn't even know that. It should have been
9: most people know it, but it's two. Both things can be true. You know, they're also saying, well, what?
13: True.
9: It's happened to other countries when they get screwed. Anyway.
13: But anyway, that's a big deal. Yeah. It works to our benefit tonight.
9: Round of 16 tonight against Belgium, right from Seattle, 8 o'clock start. Major League Baseball announcing starting lineups for this year's Major League Baseball All-Star Game. Let's see. Chris Gauthier wins in the PGA Tour. Chase Briscoe takes home the checkered flag. The driver of the 19 car edging Christopher Bell to earn a win at Chicagoland Speedway. For Morning Buzz Sports, I'm Kelly Brown.
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14: Traffic. Things are still looking good out there on the Everett Turnpike, and you're looking good also on Route 3. Let's see here, 93 southbound down in Mass. We have some traffic. It's only from Mystic Ave, though, to the Zakim Bridge. Pretty much off the brakes. 95 southbound, also just slight traffic, Main Street to North Ave. No issues on 495. Route 1 looks good. No problems on 128. You're moving fine through Manchester, 101 free and clear, Spalding Turnpike, also great. If you do see something, call 866-999-7200. That's the latest from the Morning Buzz Traffic Desk.
9: Partly sunny, very comfortable today, high of 77. Well, I'm kind of surprised, to be honest with you. Didn't even make the sportscast.
13: Oh,
9: didn't
13: well,
9: even make the sportscast.
15: This with 60s.
9: Hold on.
15: This is the 18-time champion of the world. With 66 Nathan's Famous Hot Dogs and Buns in 10 minutes, Joey Chestnut!
9: I had it. It was happened Saturday, you know.
13: Yeah, I know.
9: So it's a but I definitely was going to bring it up this morning. I will never get over how freaking gross that is.
15: Yep.
9: Absolutely disgusting. I mean, like, legitimately. So. 66 hot dogs. So.
13: 10 short of his record.
9: I can't really argue with that, Kelly. There's nothing really to argue when you say so.
13: Unbeaten, Joey Chestnut. Unbeaten since 2015. Of course, he was suspended 1 year. Sponsorship thing. But he's been back and taking control.
9: I was punching through the channels, and I stopped on it, and it was the women's one. And
13: Sudo.
9: Correct me if I'm wrong. They take the hot dog. They don't even chew it. She just in her mouth, gone. Hold on. Then has the bun.
13: Yeah.
9: Soaks the bun.
13: Yeah.
9: Boom. And then
13: put a ring on that.
9: And then puts her hand, like, covers her mouth with her arm, like she every time that was part of the move. And I'm like, is she trying not to vomit? Because I am, and I'm not even eating it. I'm always perplexed at how many people show up for this, and it gets coverage all over the world.
13: American tradition, my friend.
9: Oh, my God. It's disgusting. It's not a tradition I want to be known for in this country.
13: Why?
9: Because it's gross.
13: You like hot dogs?
9: I know. I love hot dogs.
14: You were just talking about how you want it one real bad.
9: It's disgusting. Right. 66 hot dogs into a human stomach in 10 minutes. That's just, I'm
13: 76
9: sorry.
13: Is the record.
16: I don't think you should be judging people.
9: I am. It's gross. I'm sorry. 100%. I
13: mean, and plus, they were doing it 100-degree weather. Now, that's the part that...
14: Yeah, it's so
13: like,
14: hot.
13: Whoa.
9: Yeah. I'll never understand it.
13: But they're athletes.
9: Huh?
13: But they're athletes.
9: You say that.
13: Before. Next time to perform.
9: We'll be back.
17: We'll be right back before your abandonment issues kick in.
18: Where are you going?
17: No, I promise.
18: No, no.
17: Be right back.
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8: I'm glad the heat wave is over. You know what I mean? And we're at moderate temperatures now. I'd had my fill of the 99s and the 94s and the 95s. But that's just me, okay? That's just me. All right? Some people are digging it. I am not one of them. Okay? What does the week look like extended-wise? I haven't even looked ahead.
9: It'll get back up. So it's going to rain the next couple days. Mm-hmm. And then I think it's back into the 90s on Thursday. High 80s on Friday.
8: Okay.
9: I believe that's
8: all right. Just give me. I don't want to be 98, 99. I mean, I could take 91, 92. That's all. Okay. Coming up, we've got Ask the Buzz. Also this week.
9: And 93 on Thursday, 89 on Friday. So not bad.
8: We got tickets to see Shinedown. I can't even tell you how excited I am for the show. For you to see the show at SNHU Arena. I went to the Garden on the Dance Kid Dance Tour Part 1. And it sounds strange to say this, but I was really proud of them, the band, and how having watched them grow from the early days at the Casino Ballroom and Sky Show and places that we've done shows with them. We've known them for a long time. And to see the show get as big as it is, you know, selling out the Garden, and they're in our hometown now, and it's going to be phenomenal. If you don't have tickets, there are tickets still available. It's not a bad seat of the place. And I promise you, it's going to be awesome. Now, we have tickets that we're going to give away. We're going to give away a pair of tickets to the show later. And you will watch the show from the Buzz Suite. I will be hosting the Buzz Suite. If you're the winner, you will get a signed poster from the band, which is kind of cool. And also, one of the six winners we're going to choose, because we're going to put 12 people in the suite, is going to get a official backstage tour. They're not doing any meet and greets per se, but you get to go backstage and see things that nobody gets to see, and how the sausage is made, kind of thing. It's fascinating. Scotty will tell you the backstage area of a big rock show is fascinating.
10: Love it.
8: Yeah,
10: love it.
8: So so we got that going for us, which is nice. The show is Monday night, July 20th. All right, I'm really excited. So anyway, we can watch it together. Well, yeah, that's what we'll do. We'll watch it together. We'll hold hands.
9: Oh, nice.
8: Okay, I can't guarantee the holding hand part, but anyway.
10: It'll happen.
8: All right, so, Kay, I'm going to ask this question.
9: Okay.
8: And I don't expect you to know the answer.
9: Perfect. That's my kind of question.
8: Well, because I don't think you followed
10: it. Is it because she's a woman?
8: Mm-mm, no.
10: Mm-hmm. Okay, all right.
8: Don't put that on me. That's you.
10: I didn't know.
8: That's you. Well, you project what you think and put it on me.
10: You gave that look.
8: All right, anyway, Kayla, did you follow anything about the weekend?
9: I saw it, so it's kind of hard not to see stuff. Just-

0: based on what I follow, but I wasn't super. I'm happy they're married, but I don't really care about the hoopla.
1: And I read several places that they were already married. Yes. They already got married.
0: That's what I've read as well.
1: Yeah.
0: That's not.
1: No, not at all. And nor should it be. Nor should it be.
2: So they were or they weren't?
1: They were. They were married beforehand,
2: but
1: I think.
2: But then Adam Sandler did another?
1: I think so, yeah.
2: Oh, I didn't know if he did it twice or what the deal was.
1: Nope. Stevie Nicks performed. McCartney sang I Want to Hold Your Hand. He hasn't sang it since 1964.
3: Wow.
1: At the thing. They had carnival games like skee ball, miniature golf, and football ring toss, and raffle of high-end items.
0: Jesus Christ. That sounds like a party.
1: Yeah.
2: I like it.
1: Yeah.
2: It's my kind of wedding.
1: Mm.
0: I'm sure it was lovely.
1: I'm looking for the snub. Mike Vrabel went. And his wife.
3: Yeah, what's the connection there?
0: You guess Travis Kelce.
1: Kelce?
0: Football?
1: Travis Kelce?
3: Yeah, but he didn't play.
1: I don't know. I think they know players and coaches from
0: other teams.
2: Yeah, there was a bunch of other people from different teams.
1: Gomez, Spielberg, Cruz, Beyonce, Jay-Z, Tom Brady, Jennifer Lopez.
0: Gigi and Bradley Cooper. Yeah,
1: Benny Blanco, Tim McGraw, Reese Witherspoon, Blake Shelton, Brad Pitt. Mariska Hargitay, the Haim brothers, sisters. The Chicks. Everybody.
3: I was wondering if Tom was going to go. All right.
2: But then there was a big thing because he left early, apparently.
1: Jimmy Fallon. Everybody on Good Morning America, I think, was there. I don't know. I'm looking for the snubs. I want to know who didn't get the invite.
3: Katy Perry.
1: Yeah, oh, yeah.
2: Blake Lively.
1: Yeah.
2: And then they were spotted in New York, but upstate New York at their daughter's. It was all over my feed.
1: It's ridiculous.
3: So really, Blake Lively? Oh, so that's a real thing.
2: Yeah. Ever since the whole lawsuit, they're not
1: Somebody
2: friends.
1: Didn't stick up for someone or something. No, didn't like the way they went off the rails. I have no idea. I don't care. That's it. Basically, it was funny how much coverage it got. It's crazy.
0: Oh, I think TMZ had a live stream. From outside.
1: Really?
0: I was like, give me a break.
1: Hey, I turned on the... When I got home after going out shooting on Saturday morning, or Friday, I can't remember which day it was. You know, they had somebody standing outside of Madison Square Garden. Nothing to see. Mm-hmm. Nothing to see.
0: Right.
1: They showed somebody walking on the sidewalk, and they said, that's a famous person, probably going to the wedding. I'm like, this is the dumbest thing ever.
0: Yes.
1: It's out of control. You know? Anyway. All right, listen.
0: You liken it to a royal wedding.
1: Mm. Yeah, I guess, whatever.
3: But we haven't seen any pictures of the actual wedding, right? So they kind of kept it quiet in a way.
1: There were no.
2: I think they took their phones.
1: Yeah, there were no phones allowed. Let me see here. That's it, basically.
0: One of the Chiefs lineman's sisters came out and said that she caught the bouquet.
3: Wow.
0: Yep.
3: Huh. I was hoping it would be one of the chief lines.
1: Have you ever been to a wedding when somebody, they all step away from the bouquet and it hits the floor and nobody wants it? I always found that hilarious. Hilarious, you know? The best is that the garter, are they still doing garter in the bouquet stuff at weddings where the guy's got to slide the garter up the woman's leg?
2: I think
1: the
2: garter is dumb.
1: Yeah, it's dumb.
2: Yeah.
1: It's dumb. I don't
2: mind throwing the bouquet.
1: I DJ'd 100 years ago and had to shut that stuff down because some guy was being an idiot.
0: Of course.
1: You know, are you kidding me? Are we even doing this? I didn't want to do it. You know, but he kept going. Had to shut him down. Had to flame the guy in front of everybody. Embarrassed him hard.
0: You liked it, didn't you?
1: Oh, yeah, I absolutely did. If you're going to be an idiot.
4: When you say you shut him down, was he quiet for the rest of the night?
1: What are you going to do? How do you stop someone? You know what I'm talking about, right?
4: Yeah.
1: When they, and for those of you who don't, the woman would throw the thing and then the guy, the groom throws a garter belt backwards
2: right,
1: and somebody
2: him, like,
1: catches it.
2: Go up
1: it.
2: With the teeth and try to get, like,
1: yeah,
2: you know,
1: yeah. And then he had to slide it up the poor woman that caught the bouquet, that's supposedly the next one. These are these weird, where did these even come from? They throw the bouquet and the person who catches it, the next one's going to get married, which was a surprise to 86-year-old Aunt Edna who caught it.
4: Yeah, and but like, she was just very excited to have somebody put it on her.
1: Right. So
4: been a while.
1: Then they would take the garter that the single guy caught and he has to slide it up her leg. Now, normally you go to the knee and you go, we're good. But then you get some clown who's had a couple beers, too many PBRs, and he's going downtown. You know what I'm saying? And you got to shut him down.
4: Maybe he's going uptown.
1: So you got to tell him to stop. And when he doesn't stop, what are you going to do? If you're the DJ, the MC, what are you going to do?
4: You got to shut him down.
1: Yeah.
4: Yeah.
1: You got to humiliate him.
4: Yes.
1: Right? It's the only thing you got. Yeah, so.
4: Did he learn his lesson?
1: I don't think so. No, he didn't care. You kidding me? 9 PBRs before the wedding. No, I don't think,
4: it's
1: he,
4: not
1: I don't
4: a
1: think
4: bad
1: he was
4: thing.
1: Worried about it. Okay.
4: Doesn't make him a bad guy.
1: All right. We got to ask the Buzz coming up. Brooklyn Bridge caught fire. It was a fire on the Brooklyn Bridge. Over the
2: from the fireworks?
1: Oh, yeah.
4: I thought it was from the fireworks being shot up.
1: Mm. Fireworks appeared to misfire into the crowd. Angel City FC soccer match at BMO Stadium in Exposition Park in L.A. Started firing them into the crowd. There's always something going into the crowd. There's always something somewhere they're going into the crowd. Newport Beach, California. Illegal fireworks were going off towards people and others were seen fist fighting. Roughly 100 people were arrested. Video of a skydiver with a massive flag with a flag's massive fail also went viral over the weekend. Had a hard crash landing, like a hard crash. He was coming in with the flag attached to him, you know, it drags behind him, and he was coming in probably, I'd say, about 30, 40, 50 feet up the poosh, straight down on the ground. And a Delta flight, Kelly had this in the news, is apparently struck by fireworks as it descended into Chicago's Midway International Airport. It landed safely, but the pilots heard a big bang.
2: See that? You're flying, and all of a sudden your plane gets hit by a firework.
1: Yeah, it's crazy. Oh,
2: that's scary.
1: I don't get it. I was looking here. Where is it?
4: I'm a nervous flyer, and all of a sudden, if I hear a bang under the plane,
5: Yeah, we just had a firework at our plane, Delta 1076.
1: What is it with the voices?
2: I was just thinking the same thing.
6: Stay calm, man.
4: Is that Adam Sandler?
1: Calm. That's not calm.
4: Is that Adam Sandler?
1: Tell you what, I'm going to make my vocal fry as hot as possible. I got a firework hitting the plane over here.
5: Yeah, or we just had a firework.
1: Take a friggin' Sucrats Chief.
2: I don't
1: like
2: that.
1: Okay? A little cough drop. Something. For the love of God, pipe. Get some water down that blowhole.
5: Yeah, or we just had a firework.
1: Oh, I can't.
2: Yeah, I don't
5: know. Plane, Delta 1076.
7: Delta 1076, can you tell me if you had to...
1: See, that guy's got a nice voice. He's nice. He's talking like a normal human being.
7: I guess any further information about the firework?
5: 200 feet AGL, 2 to 50 AGL, but we just heard the bang on the plane, so we'll have to take a look at it once we get to the gate.
8: And we're just hoping it was just the mortar that went off underneath, but definitely felt the big bang.
7: There have been multiple reports, as you can imagine. The city's aware. They said they would notify the Chicago police, but, I don't know what... They'll do.
1: Who's setting off fireworks near where a plane would be at 200 feet?
2: It's crazy.
4: Where was it again?
1: Chicago.
4: Okay.
1: I'm just saying. Who would do that? You know? Anyway. I've always wondered about that. The pilots. Yeah, we're going to be flying. We're going to be flying at about 400 feet. We're going to
4: come over. I wonder if they hate it.
9: Take care of Nancy out back there. She's doing a great job at the back. She's going to make sure you get all the... peanuts, well, except for you nut allergy kids, don't eat the peanuts, okay? Trying to keep away from someone who's done it out there, okay?
2: Okay. That's enough. I guess I get it all.
4: That's enough.
1: We got to ask the Buzz coming up after Kelly.
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1: Good morning. It's 6:59, partly sunny, high of 77. Today, the state attorney general's office investigating a shooting incident that left one person dead, two others hurt. Officers responded to a shots fired call on Ocean Boulevard in Hampton yesterday, found a man and woman injured. They were taken to a hospital for treatment. The suspect later took his own life in the area of P Street and Ashworth Avenue. He's been identified as 21-year-old Tyshawn Cooper. His death was ruled a suicide. New Hampshire Attorney General's office also investigating a report of an untimely death in Peterborough. Officers say law enforcement responded to a report of a disturbance on Grove Street last night. First responders found a man deceased in the driveway with apparent gunshot injuries. Another man who is a resident of the home was found inside the home suffering from what appeared to be multiple stab wounds and was transported to a local hospital. Man's in custody after a couple of shootings in Burlington, Vermont. Alex Iwanchania was arrested yesterday after shots were fired near Main Street and Center Street. One man arrived at the hospital after getting shot in the foot. No other injuries were reported. The Burlington Police Department is not sure if the shootings were related. President Trump welcomes New York Stock Exchange and NASDAQ to the Oval Office today to mark the launch of new investment accounts for children. The Treasury Department introduced the Trump accounts July 4th, enabling contributions and providing an updated app for parents to fund accounts and access financial education tools. Americans, speaking of hot dogs, were expected to eat 150 million hot dogs on the 4th of July. The National Hot Dog and Sausage Council says that's enough to span from Washington, D.C. to Los Angeles more than five times over. The hot dog heavy day tops hot dog season, the time between Memorial Day and Labor Day, right?
2: Did not have a hot dog over the long weekend. Did have some sausage, Heritage Village Marketplace. It was great. But yeah, no hot dog. So I'm due. I'm going to make up for it, Kelly.
1: Yeah, I'm due for a dog, too. But you, I like just steamed. Okay. I don't mind a grilled, but I prefer steamed.
2: Oh, I like them both, but I prefer grilled.
1: Well, July alone, by the way, makes up 10% of the year's total hot dog retail sales. Morning Buzz Sports. Sox sweep the Angels. 7-5 win last night in Anaheim. Norway beats Brazil yesterday in World Cup play, and England survives and beats Mexico 3-2 last night. U.S. takes on Belgium in the round of 16 tonight. I'm Kelly Brown, Morning Buzz News.
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4: Traffic. 93 southbound, all set in New Hampshire and in Mass, only slow from Sullivan Square to the Zakim Bridge. No problems on the Everett Turnpike, Route 3, you're moving fine. 95 southbound, slight traffic from 93 to Washington Street, no problems on 128, Route 1, or on 495. Spalding Turnpike looks good, no issues on Route 4, 101 free and clear through Manchester, you're also moving fine. There's no traffic out there, maybe a lot of people are taking this week off. If you see something, call 866-999-7200. That's the latest from the Morning Buzz Traffic Desk.
1: Partly sunny skies, pleasant day on the way, high of 77. Periods of rain, some heavy tonight, and rain on and off tomorrow. Heavy at times as well, high of 70 on Tuesday. Kelly Brown, Morning Buzz.
2: Dude, I'm so into it. I am.
5: It's called the World Cup.
2: I don't know any of the I mean, I know some of the names on the teams now, but I mean, I'm not a soccer. I don't know a lot about the players and the teams. I just love the hell out of watching these games. Yeah. I'm just having so much fun. Even teams I don't even care about, I still watch.
1: I think I know something now, though.
2: Yeah.
1: It's France and then the rest. Maybe Argentina. Maybe after France, it's Argentina, but I think it's France, Argentina, and then the rest.
2: Yeah.
1: They're in a different class.
2: The red card situation, they rescinded the red card against Balogun, and he gets to play tonight, which is a big thing. Going to cause some controversy. Already is. A lot of places are angry that the U.S. got what they think is special treatment because the president intervened. He's going to intervene in everything. But that's what he does. But bad call. It should have been righted right away. So I don't care where it came from. It was a bad call, you know. But anyway, I'm loving it. I'm jumping off the couch and yelling for people I don't even know. Because it's just, I'm into it.
1: I love watching those crowd reactions, to like, you know, from Brussels or whatever, in Belgium, you know, the whole place goes bananas.
2: Yeah, and the people are so invested. Like, we have, in the United States, we have American football, right? And we're all invested, or at least, you know, if you're a sports fan and you love football, you're invested in your team. But I don't think we compare to the level that these national soccer fans are. No. I think they're at a whole nother level.
1: Yep.
2: You know, it's really cool to watch. Anyway, so I'm looking forward to it. Game time tonight. Don't call the house. And I'm watching the whole game.
1: I'm going to see what the money line is for you if you want to bet on it.
2: Thank you. Thank you very much, Kelly. I appreciate that. I do want to say that we're going to do some Shinedown tickets a little bit later. It'll be in the Buzz Suite on January 20th. It's a Monday night Shinedown at SNHU Arena. And you're going to be able to go see the show from the suite. I'll be there. And you get a signed poster from the band. And you get a chance to get a backstage tour. Backstage kind of tour and show how the sausage is made. Got to ask the Buzz coming up. And I have to say, I don't watch a whole lot of TV other than soccer, but we have been binging. And I know, I think it's three seasons deep now, Shrinking on Apple. I watched the first season,
0: yep.
2: Loved it, then went back and rewatched it so that Valerie could watch it. Yep. We'd watch it together. I love every single character on that show. It is so great. Well written. Yep. You love every single character on that show. And I don't understand how Harrison Ford hasn't won, I don't even know, a best supporting actor in that series. Because that's how damn good he is. I never knew the guy could be this good. This is the one role he's doing that makes you forget about Han Solo. That's how good he is. It's phenomenal. I'm serious.
0: No, I'm just hiding your face.
2: I know. I'm just telling you. When you watch this, it's a whole different level for him. It's so good. It's Kelly. You would love this show.
1: Okay.
2: You would absolutely love it.
0: We were up to camp most of the weekend after telling Amy it's going to be a while before I go back. But I watched.
2: I'm not going back to camp. I'm not going back to camp.
4: Said, no.
2: What did you do this weekend?
0: I went up to camp.
2: Yeah.
0: But I think Greg suggested this to me, and we watched it, and I was totally freaked out. Housemaid?
2: Yeah, right.
0: The hell are we watching?
2: Took a left there.
0: What is this all about? Yeah. We wanted to watch a horror movie, but it was like still, it was too light out to watch it. Mm. So she's like, hey, I've heard good things about this. I'm like, okay.
2: It's good.
0: Yeah.
2: Yeah, it's good. It's good. She's good. She's beautiful. Yes. Holy smokes. All right. Anyway, welcome to Monday, everybody. Hope you enjoyed a long weekend, if you had it. You know, we're over the heat, so that's pretty cool. I'll take a couple of rainy days. No problem. It's time now when we take your letters and answer them in a segment that is uniquely titled Ask the Buzz.

0: 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Yeah, we took focus groups, and let's come up with a really creative name for an advice segment where they write in and ask us questions, you know? And I can't remember who it was that thought of it, but man, oh man, it was like lightning struck. What a great idea. Let's call it Ask the Buzz. It just happens. It's magic. What do you want to say?
1: Somebody was on their game.
0: Don't try it at home. Don't try it at home, everybody. We're professionals, okay? Or as Scotty likes to say, professionals. Okay. Interesting question we have today. Godfather? Oh, by the way, you can email us, Greg, at morningbuzz.com.
2: Godfather.
0: Or Laura, or Kayla, or Kelly, or Roadkill, okay? Godfather.
2: Godfather.
0: I admittedly... am not the most tech-savvy guy in the world. But some of this new gear makes me uncomfortable. Well, it's not the gear. It's the people who are fast to jump on the bandwagon. Okay? I have a coworker who just got himself a pair of smart glasses. And now he's always running around the office showing them off. When he comes into the room wearing them, I leave and refuse to return until he either puts them away or leaves. I also told my boss I don't want to work in my office while these things are in proximity to me. I feel like it's an invasion of whatever privacy I have left on the job. Do you think I am overreacting? Interesting you ask this question.
1: We have a friend that wore them in front of us.
0: Yeah, but he said it.
1: Yeah.
0: He said exactly it was kind of like a toy.
1: Right.
0: You know what I mean? Kind of thing. Which is, you know, that's fine. And also, I think for the job that that person does...
1: That's why he got them.
0: Right. It's exactly a way to make sure that everything's right. Above board and you can prove, you know...
1: Right.
0: That you did what you said you were going
1: to
0: do.
1: Right. And he did wear them to hang out with us, but he was showing us, like, he wasn't doing it to, like...
3: What's the deal? They can take pictures?
1: Pictures, video, everything. You
0: both.
1: Can...
0: They can, yep. He can walk around... Not he, because he said, look, I want to show you these... I want to show you these because, and he did. It was awesome. But I had a conversation with a friend of mine this past weekend who said, I hate them because they could be recording you and you don't know it. Why would someone need a pair of those? Now, like our friend, if you had a job where you wanted to, you know, document everything you did so that everything could be proven or not proven,
1: yeah.
0: Right? Disproven.
1: Yeah.
0: That's
1: yeah.
0: It. I get it. But around.
3: So is it like we'll have to ask Ryan Russman because you're supposed to, if you're being videotaped, you're supposed to be given notice. So
0: yeah. We could ask him tomorrow. Mm-hmm. Kay, did you have your hand up?
4: I thought I think it's creepy. I think that I find them odd. I think that if you're, I mean, the job, fine. If you're, I don't know, snowboarding or doing something crazy and you want video, that's fine. But I think walking down the street around and video, I think it's bizarre.
2: I think if you have a job that you want to cover your ass, you know, like if you're doing something, but it's a normal everyday job, I wouldn't feel comfortable. Like, I feel like you're either looking to start something so you can get my reaction, or you're a pervert.
0: If it was, let's say it was us, all right, and somebody was working with us.
3: Sometimes I feel like I'm being videotaped. At all times.
0: Yeah.
3: During the show.
0: It's true, you are, but that's cool. But you know that. The thing is, if you're in an office place and you got those on and you're not in a position where, you know, somebody might say you did something and you didn't, blah, blah, blah, you know, like safety machines, heavy equipment, those kind of things. I wouldn't like it because of my fear is if, let's say, Scotty comes in or some stranger comes in here and is doing it, and we're not on the air and then they're recording and we don't know it and we say something.
2: Which we will.
0: Which we do.
2: Yeah.
0: And I wouldn't want that.
2: Yeah.
0: You know? I mean, it's bad enough. Like, we've been in public places and found, like, and all of a sudden someone's recording us while we're having a private conversation. And we go, like, what are you doing?
2: Yeah.
0: Don't do that.
2: At Greg's anniversary bobblehead show, little did I know there was a video camera behind us. And employees that we work with were waving to us. And I said, blank should dump them out.
0: Yeah.
2: And I turn around and there's the video
0: true.
2: Camera.
0: Mm-hmm.
2: Me and Greg went, "Doh!"
0: One time on the luau, we were when everybody was boarding, there was somebody recording us. And I looked over and I said, "Are you recording us?" It was kind of weird because... We were joking around saying things
2: yes.
0: that you wouldn't want to say,
2: yeah.
0: You know, nothing, Nothing crazy. Nothing, we'd lose our job.
3: Yeah, we stopped doing that.
0: No, it wasn't that. Wow. It was just simple kidding around that Scotty and I do that, you know, is just between us and, you know, I don't know. But if you're just wearing them, I think it is kind of creepy. Now, having said that, I was kind of considering getting a pair.
2: For what?
0: You know, when I go out and I shoot early in the morning, I record videos with my phone.
1: Mm-hmm. You wouldn't have to.
0: It would just be easier if I just did it through my glasses and it recorded. You know, my hand moves a lot. I'm not a good cameraman with a movie. But
3: plus, you free up that hand. You know, depending on what you're videotaping, you can go to town.
0: When you say go to town, Kelly, what is exactly you're saying?
3: It would free up.
5: It's like I can play myself for hours.
0: Mm. Well, I see now. Okay. You mean going to town on myself?
3: That's what I was thinking.
0: Yeah. Okay. Yep. No, I'm not going to town on myself. Okay.
3: Sure.
0: So I don't know. Do you think they're creepy?
2: Yes.
0: Is what I'm asking.
2: I do.
0: Okay.
2: But if you have a job where it makes sense, absolutely.
0: Cretchy, as far as I know, all smart glasses have a light that has to be on when they're taking a photo or recording. There are, of course, people that will disable the light for money, of course. Look, that little green light. You can see it.
1: Yep.
0: But if you're across the room, you are not going to see it. You might not see it. I do get a little sketched out about it, but I realize that they do serve a purpose. Some people do need them. I'm going to go to Michelle. Michelle, 888-556-7625, talking about those smart glasses. Michelle, what do you got?
6: Okay, so I want to apologize because I don't remember where I saw it, if it was like in my feed or a commercial, but I saw a company had donated a whole bunch of them to something for like the blind. So people, they can put them on and they can say, what does this say? And the glasses will read everything for them instead of having someone by your side, I guess.
0: Yeah, that's
6: neat.
0: If it reads actual text and stuff, that's one thing, or describes objects, that would be kind of cool too. But I mean, that's a totally viable and legitimate reason to have them. But if you know, Susan in the office sits behind me, is wearing them and puts them on record, and I don't know it, I'm not a fan of that. I can tell you that. I don't want that.
6: No,
0: you know?
6: I agree.
0: Okay. All right.
6: I agree, but I did see the good that they could bring.
0: Yep.
6: But I don't disagree with that.
0: That right there
2: is perfect.
0: Perfectly fine.
2: And again, if you have a type of job where, I don't know, it's a forklift operator or something that you could get in trouble or you want to, but I don't know. Kelly have those on in the studio?
0: Let me ask this.
2: He's looking at my pant leg.
0: Who uses them? Tell me why you use them, the smart glasses. Okay? Let me know. Text me 82945. Why do you use them? I'm sure there's many legitimate reasons, but it's not the legitimate reasons that you worry about. It's the creepy ones. The ones that don't want to tell somebody. You know? Am I overreacting? No, you don't like it, you don't like it. If you don't work in a workplace that would require proof of job performance or proof of, you know, things like you did it right and all that kind of stuff, I would have pause about it. Sad of Justin, Laura.
1: Hey, Justin. Do you own these?
7: Good morning.
0: Morning.
7: I do own a pair of these.
0: Why?
7: So I bought them for a few different reasons. We travel a lot, so they translate live translation to 8 different languages.
0: Oh, that's cool.
7: The ability to take a photo on a snap. I have 2 kids under 2, so instead of having to pull up my phone all the time, I can just hit a button and take a picture.
0: See, I get that.
7: Also, the last caller called about that, donating them to the blind.
0: Yeah.
7: They actually have a feature that allows them to walk and read things. They're called Be My Eyes. So it's literally eyes for blind people.
0: Yeah.
7: And they're pretty cool. But I do agree there's probably some people out there that do creepy crap with them.
0: Yeah. It's like anything else, right? Everything cool gets used for creepy crap.
2: Yeah.
0: At some point, somebody goes south with it. No matter how good it is. It could be the best thing in the world.
2: Kelly keeps having a green light go on his glasses. Mm. I don't know what that means.
0: Thank you. Thank you, Justin. I appreciate
3: creepy
0: it.
3: Crap.
0: I do agree. There's a lot of cool things that you can do with them. That's for sure. Ashley, what do you say?
8: Absolutely not.
0: Yeah. Don't want to
8: record things and use clips. Yeah. Use clips against people, like if it's required for your job,
0: yeah,
8: the company will issue them and they'll protect the information themselves. But otherwise, like if somebody's in a CUIA situation, they got bigger problems.
0: So yeah, so what it is it's an app that goes to your phone and it records directly to your phone. So after you turn it off, you have instant access with that footage to do whatever you want. If you wanna post it,
8: yeah,
0: disseminate
8: no way.
0: It, anything like that. That's where it gets dangerous, you know, just for the average person who's just minding their own business and isn't looking for any kind of attention. You know what I mean?
1: Yeah.
0: Look, I know I have a nice derriere, okay? I just don't want somebody taking footage of it. Thank you. Without my permission.
2: Well, if he does, he wants to make sure he's getting
0: caught.
2: He's going
0: to get paid.
2: Yeah.
0: This booty comes with a price tag. It ain't free.
2: Yeah, and one of them's got a bite mark.
0: Bam!
2: Bam! The old booty.
0: He just said that. Okay? Crutchy, I wear them so I can rewatch my night the next day since I can never seem to remember. Oh. That's a problem.
1: Yeah, that's
0: a little bit of a problem.
2: What is that?
0: If I were to have these glasses at work to take videos of what I do, I'd be cognizant of other people I work with and respect their privacy. However, if I'm out in public, that expectation isn't there. And yeah, you don't have to worry about it if you're just walking down the street. But I would also... You know, I'm sitting there. What if all of a sudden I'm looking at something and I'm not looking exactly where my head is pointed, but that captures something like, you know, the person turns around, you looking at my girlfriend's rear end? I don't want that. I don't need that extra. You know what I mean?
2: Maybe they're staring at their husband's rear end.
0: No, I'm just saying, like, stuff can get misunderstood and that leads to problems. What better way to surveil the masses than to have them voluntarily accept and endorse it for a benefit to themselves? I.e. Patriot Act. Alexa, smartphones. Yeah, I know. But it's part of technology, and we use it. You don't want to use any of it? You want to zip it up? That's fine. I get it. All I want to do is just record videos of what I'm photographing without using my hands.
1: Like that guy. He's like, I have 2-year-olds. It's hard to...
0: Yeah.
2: That is kind of...
0: The only thing is you can't zoom in with them. Like, that's why I don't have them. It's because you can't zoom in with them.
3: Next edition.
4: If you just look a little closer...
0: You got to get close.
4: You just got to squint a little bit. Get a little closer.
0: Right.
2: Don't be afraid to move your phone closer.
0: And they're relatively not... They're not as expensive as you would think they would be. No, I am smart sunglasses. Or you have them. I always use them to record my mountain bike rides. Yeah, something like that. That's cool.
4: Yeah, that makes sense. I don't know why we need to wear them just down the street.
2: I'm going to take these into the bathroom.
4: Yeah.
0: We use these glasses to capture photos and videos for social media content. Keeps us hands-free so we can get action shots while working.
2: What are they doing?
0: I don't want to say because I don't believe it.
2: Okay.
0: I don't want to say because it sounds like you're trying to get a company in trouble or something. I'm not going to do it. Nice try. I'm doing it for you. No, if I said it, it would look bad, and then I don't think you realize that what you wrote might be construed in another way. So I'm going to not say
4: don't
0: that.
4: Don't do, yeah.
0: Yeah, yeah, yeah. Let me see here. There's an app that detects smart glasses. See, now I need another app.
4: I have that
0: to detect people to detect people that are secretly videotaping me or recording me. I know you don't videotape anymore. it detects smart glasses near you. It's called Nearby Glasses. So you can scan to see if someone is using smart glasses and recording near you.
4: I had that for a 5 things a couple months ago.
0: Yeah, that's true. There are 2 different kinds of glasses. Smart glasses could be in reference to the Google Lens ones that read things or looks things up, almost like Tony Stark in movies. Then there's Meta glasses that record video.
3: Meta glasses.
0: Yeah, Meta is Facebook. And that, to me, that tells you everything you need to know. But anyway... It still has uses that would be beneficial to some, you know? But I would be, if I had them and I used them, I would be very cognizant. I wouldn't want people in them. And I wouldn't want audio of people without them knowing it. So, anyway, the question is, am I overreacting? No, I don't think you are.
2: No.
0: And I think the workplace ought to consider that.
4: Yeah. And you don't even know, like, what they could, inside scoop stuff. Like, if I was an employer, I'd be like, I don't want you filming who knows what.
0: Right.
4: Like, information that isn't supposed to get out.
0: Mm-hmm. Yeah, like, what if you said, take the fries out of the garbage and put them, serve them?
4: Yeah, exactly.
0: Like, what if you did that? You don't want, as a boss...
4: 5 second
0: you
4: rule.
3: It's only been 5 seconds, yeah.
0: Crutchy, everything you talked about can be done discreetly with your phone as well. Yeah. How discreetly? You know when the camera's pointing at you on your phone. You know what I mean? Are you going to clip a little, another microphone, a little camera to your lapel or something like that? I mean, you're right. They record, and they can record anything, you know? But it's different when you're wearing, you know,
2: yeah,
0: thick black framed glasses that have a light on it. It's a little different, you know? All right, good luck. It's the world we're living in. You're probably standing next to someone who has them on
1: now.
0: We'll be right back.
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0: Yeah.
1: Here's what's up with Kelly.
2: Good morning. It's 7:29. Sox sweep. Norway and England advanced the World Cup sports in just a minute. The state AG's office investigating a shooting that left one person dead, two others hurt at Hampton Beach. Officers responding to a shots fired call on Ocean Boulevard yesterday found a man and woman injured. They were taken to a hospital for treatment, and the suspect later took his own life. The New Hampshire AG's office also investigating a report of an untimely death in Peterborough after a disturbance on Grove Street last night. First responders arrived. They found a man deceased in the driveway with apparent gunshot injuries. Another man, who was a resident of the home, was found inside the home suffering from what appeared to be multiple stab wounds and was transported to a local hospital. A Rutland County man is missing. Vermont State Police announcing yesterday they're looking for Rutland's Mark Herring. The 71-year-old was last seen Thursday night. Troopers say he left Plymouth and was returning to Rutland City. Circumstances do not seem suspicious, but there are concerns about his health. Charlie Kirk's widow set to attend her first Utah court hearing in the trial of a man accused of killing her husband. Erica Kirk will reportedly be joined by the conservative activist parents for the week-long preliminary hearing where prosecutors will lay out their case against Tyler Robinson. That hearing begins today. Officials in Ohio say a mysterious substance that was leaking from a semi-truck turned out to be Frank's Red Hot. I put that S on everything. Ohio's BTSG Fire District said it was dispatched earlier this week after a big rig spilled the hot sauce onto I-71. 40,000 pounds of Frank's Red.
3: I didn't realize you were one of those guys.
2: I love
3: like Frank's Red, like hot sauce and everything.
2: Yeah. I don't put it on everything. But I, like
3: you said, I put that S on everything.
2: I do. I did say that.
3: So,
2: what do you mean? Not everything. Everything, but close to everything.
3: Okay.
2: You know?
3: Just checking. Yeah, some people are fascinated with it. Hot sauce is a huge thing. It's not for me, but.
2: You get a little Progresso soup, it's a little mild. Boom, put a little spicer up, a little Frank's Red Hot.
3: Yeah, there you go.
2: Yeah.
3: I'm glad it makes you happy.
2: Occasionally the eggs, a little bacon egg sandwich. I put a little too much on yesterday, and I was so he had to calm down.
3: Well, there you go.
2: Anyway, that's my Frank's Red Hot story. Partly sunny and nice today, high of 77. It is Morning Buzz Sports Time.
4: Hey! Right.
2: Angels are terrible, but the Red Sox do sweep them. 7-5 win in Anaheim last night. Masataka Yoshida, 3 hits. Jaron Duran, 2-run home run. Wilson Contreras with a 3-run blast. Sox have won 3 straight. They are off tonight before taking on the White Sox in Chicago tomorrow night. Let's see. Oh, World Cup.
5: It's called the World Cup.
2: Brazil were favorites yesterday. Norway underdogs, but Erling Haaland and Norway get the job done. Haaland with 2 goals and a 2-1 win over Brazil. Brazil legend Neymar converted a late penalty to make it 2-1, but announced his retirement immediately after the match was done. I really wanted to watch this one. Sorry about half because the time was delayed. Azteca Stadium in Mexico City. Players was going crazy. And England gets it.
6: The referee blows the full-time whistle. And the Lions roar in the Azteca. England through to the quarterfinals of the World Cup.
2: Jude Bellingham with 2 goals. Harry Kane converted a penalty late as England holds on for the 3-2 win.
3: I tuned in and I ended up watching the pregame because of the delay, as you talked about.
2: It was raining.
3: And there's 3 or 4 people in the stadium down in Mexico, and they're doing the pregame stuff.
2: Yeah.
3: They talk so damn fast. I've never heard anybody talk faster on television. I looked at Valerie, I'm like, I can't understand a word she's saying. And it was English, it was clear, but I just couldn't understand. It was. Mm-hmm. Like a freight train. Crazy.
2: United States tonight. Their battle, a round of 16 match against Belgium. Stars and Stripes got some great news yesterday from FIFA as Florian Balogun had his suspension overturned. He is eligible to play in tonight's pivotal match for the United States.
3: It was
2: received a red card last week.
3: The suspension was suspended, I guess, or some other.
2: Whatever they call it.
3: Yeah. The Belgian coach was
2: under probation, I think, for a year. So
3: yeah, the Belgian coach and other coaches are not exactly pleased with how the decision was handled. and think that it's an unfair advantage. And you know, they're complaining about it. This is the Belgian coach.
0: As I was telling your colleagues over there in individual interviews, I didn't know that in the FIFA offices, the 5th of July corresponded to the 1st of April in Europe. It was a discovery for me.
3: Okay, all right, that was
2: but
3: it.
2: Belgians tend to waffle.
3: Yeah, nice, dude. I love that.
2: Anyway,
3: that's awesome.
2: Yeah, kick off tonight. Thank you.
3: Nice.
2: 8 o'clock tonight. U.S. versus Belgium. Major League Baseball announced the starting lineups for the All-Star Game. Two for the Red Sox: Aroldis Chapman and Ranger Suarez. Chris Gotterup wins the John Deere Classic. Chase Briscoe wins at Chicagoland Speedway. And I suppose we should mention Wimbledon. Novak Djokovic set the men's record for most match wins at Wimbledon with a win yesterday. Yannick Sinner advanced. The other massive win came in the women's singles, where Naomi Osaka upset top seed Aryna Sabalenka. Americans Jessica Pegula and Coco Gauff also managed to advance to the women's quarters. For Morning Buzz Sports, I'm Kelly Brown.
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7: Pretty easy morning out there. 93 southbound, only finding traffic from Mystic Ave to the Zakim Bridge. Route 3 looks good. 95 southbound, slight traffic, Route 28 to 93. No problems on Route 1. 128 looks good. 495 moving fine. Let's see. Oh, 93 southbound now in Concord. We have an accident that just came in. This is at Route 4, exit 17. No problems on the Spalding Turnpike. Everything's looking good on Route 4. 101 free and clear through Manchester. You're moving fine. That's the latest from the Morning Buzz Traffic Desk.
2: Sunny skies, mid to upper 70s.
3: Hope everybody had a good weekend. Hope everybody had the same number of digits today that they did when they left for the weekend. You know, digits are important.
2: Yes.
3: You want your digits. You know, that's all I'm saying.
7: Are you afraid to light off fireworks, or are you good with it?
3: I've done it. I make sure that it's in a safe place. Everybody's back away from wherever it is, and that the fuse is long enough. I can look at a fuse and go, nope, not doing that.
2: Safety
3: no, thank
2: glasses?
3: You.
2: You're a safety glasses guy?
3: Yes, of course. I carry safety glasses with me everywhere.
2: What kind of water clothes?
3: Hose. Okay. Actually, a hose. That's what I did. But yeah, are you not that, are you nervous about it?
2: I'm not.
3: I'm asking you, the person that asked.
7: Yeah. I mean, I'm nervous about everything.
2: You should be a little nervous.
7: I think that makes it that for safety reasons, you have to be nervous about those kind of things.
3: Yeah, you got to be careful.
2: I think they're right. And am I nervous? If everybody's where they're supposed to be and I don't have to worry about something falling over and injuring somebody else,
3: yeah.
2: Yes. I want to be aware of that.
3: I like.

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0: 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And the buzz is on whenever you want. 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
1: Hey, what's going on, everyone? This is Brent from the band Shine Down. Everybody, wake up. You are Greg. Yeah, the tour is coming. Monday, January 20th, SNHU Arena. And coming up, we're going to have tickets for you at the 8 o'clock hour to see them. Thank you very much. To see them in the Buzz Suite, I'll be there. You're going to get a signed poster from the band, and someone's going to win a backstage tour. Okay, so that's coming up. I did want to check in with the Talkback app on a Monday. I almost said Talkback app.
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0: 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You can go to the iHeartRadio app, look up Greg and the Morning Buzz, or Greg and the Morning Buzz on demand. If you want all the podcasts and never miss a minute of the show, look up Greg and the Morning Buzz on demand. And little microphone button there, you can leave us a voicemail message. Okay? Let me see. What's this one here?
6: Oh, my God, dude. You are playing fireworks, and my dog is petrified. What are you doing to me?
0: Dude, I can't. Bro. I can't come. I can't cover him. Everything. You know? I can't. I'm sorry that your dog is experiencing that. But, I mean, you know. Can't not play fireworks. I mean, what kind of radio show would I be?
7: It's crazy how some dogs are so terrified. And, like, my dog, not at all. My cousin's dog, where we were, they had to drug the dog so it wouldn't freak out. Yeah, it's
0: yours
7: crazy.
0: Too,
7: yeah.
0: Right? Didn't you?
8: Used to have to, yep.
9: Yeah, my parents' dog is the same way.
7: Crazy.
0: But, I mean, you know.
8: Looked like he just went to a Grateful Dead show.
0: We can't, like, it's going to happen from time to time, okay? I might play him again today. I'll just tell you that right now. And I'll tell you, while we're at it, I'll tell you some other things are going to happen. We're going to talk about TV shows and things that were on last night. Because this whole age of, don't spoil it, get over it. Get over it. It's now your responsibility, not ours, to not talk about something that's in the news. You know what I mean? We got to, right? I mean, when I don't want things spoiled for me, so I avoid the internet if I'm waiting to find out something from a show or a movie that I haven't seen. So those kind of things. I can't do it all. That's all I'm saying.
8: It's only human.
0: Okay. I'm only human. I'm just a man standing in front of a microphone asking you to love me.
9: Wow.
0: Sorry. I'm sorry. That was Notting Hill.
10: Love you.
0: That was Notting Hill right there. Okay. That was.
8: And we're not even going to play the song Firework.
0: Yeah.
8: From,
0: no.
9: Katy Perry.
0: We're not going to yeah. Let me see. What's
9: great
0: this
9: song.
0: One here?
11: Hey, Greg. I wanted to chime in about these smart glasses at work. Now, we have a policy where we can't be wearing Bluetooth anything. Even though it would be hands-free for us, they do not want us to be distracted. So, stupid dog bowl. Where was I?
8: Not bad.
9: Wow.
0: It was a long way to walk.
7: That was, yeah. You know what? That was great.
10: I liked it.
0: Had the sound effect not been there, it would not have been good. But it was good.
7: Yep.
0: I'll give you that.
7: It was nice. Good.
0: It was good. Yeah, the smart glasses, the Ask the Buzz subject, they can be creepy. Yeah.
12: About the recording glasses during Ask the Buzz, I read somewhere that 20, 30-somethings are learning, men are learning to disable the light feature that shows you that you're recording, and they're doing some inappropriate things, you're saying some inappropriate things and trying to get women to react so then they can put it all over the internet, which not quite a fan of that.
7: Men suck.
9: I didn't say it.
7: Jeez,
9: I didn't
7: crow.
9: Say it.
7: Sorry.
9: Don't come after me.
7: And I'm not a man hater.
0: You are not wrong.
7: My gosh. Oh, men disable the lights because, oh no, you're, gosh darn perverts.
8: There's some women perverts out there, too. Well,
7: I know, but this seems more like...
0: Men seem way dumber.
7: Yeah.
0: They say way dumber stuff. They do way dumber things. I don't get it. You know, I don't understand how a grown man can do and say the things that they say sometimes. It's astonishing to me that the lack of... the synapses aren't firing in your brainus. It's crazy. I was going to say, what was I going to...
7: Sorry, I did.
0: Took me off guard there.
7: Sorry, yeah, when she was explaining it.
0: Yeah, it's true. There's always something. There's always something. But then again, every time you leave the house, you're being recorded in some way, right? Mm-hmm. You're being recorded as you go down your own street because somebody's Ring doorbell is recording you, right?
8: Yeah.
0: Mm-hmm. Everywhere you go. And you don't have to be informed of it either, you know, which is kind of weird. But when you're wearing glasses that record... If I bought them, I would only use them while I was doing photography.
8: Uh-huh. But most perverts say.
9: Out of the old perv handbook.
0: I'm gonna...
9: It's the only way I'm taking pictures.
0: I've only got to use these when I'm snapping some lighthouses.
9: It's all about the bald eagles.
0: Look at the butt on that one. I'm not going to get them, so you can all relax. Everybody's safe.
9: Oh, we could have so much fun if you got them.
7: Hey, you're thinking about it, buddy.
0: No. I would like them, but you can't do the things you do with a camera with them. They're one focal length and everything. Yeah.
9: We've come too far for only one focal length.
8: Right. You know what? I was thinking the same
0: thing.
9: Yeah, we've come too far.
8: It's like 10 steps back.
9: Yeah. We're not going backwards.
8: Why don't I just go with the Instamatic?
9: Yeah, why don't we just go with that one with the powder that comes out?
8: I'm
9: you have cool, to right? sit still for
8: Everybody
9: 12 hours.
8: Everybody sit still.
0: Here's
8: the one that you had to go under the anyway. Little...
9: Yeah, the little tarp thing?
8: The sheet.
9: It looks like
0: it's an old-fashioned camera. Yeah, I don't have that. All right, well, anyway, what's your point coming up?
10: Imagine what you could do under that sheet.
0: And you just keep getting creepier. You just I swear.
8: It's when he wakes up.
9: Yeah. Hello.
10: Somebody say something. Doing something under a sheet.
9: What are you doing, a sheet?
10: This guy, what's happening here? Where's my pants?
9: I'm paying attention.
10: Where's my pants?
9: Okay. Who took my pants?
0: All right. Anyway. What's your point coming up? You get to express yourself. Whatever's on your mind. Maybe it's a celebration. Maybe it's an observation. I don't know. But you get one sentence to do it in. You can text it in to 82945, or we'll open up the phones, and you can call 888-556-7625. ESPN's Eric Fried's going to join us. We're doing Shinedown tickets. That's all coming up.
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1: Good morning. It's 7:58. Partly sunny, pleasant today. High of 77. The state attorney general's office is investigating a shooting incident that left one person dead and two others hurt at Hampton Beach. Officers responding to a shots fired call on Ocean Boulevard found a man and woman injured. They were taken to a hospital for treatment. The suspect later took his own life in the area of P Street and Ashworth Ave. He's been identified as 21-year-old Tyshawn Cooper. His death was ruled a suicide. The New Hampshire AG's office also investigating a report of an untimely death in Peterborough after a report of a disturbance on Grove Street last night. When first responders arrived, they found a man deceased in the driveway with apparent gunshot injuries. Another man who is a resident of the home was found inside suffering from what appeared to be multiple stab wounds and was transported to a local hospital. New Hampshire State Police mourning the death of one of their own veteran officers. State Police say a 19-year veteran of the force, Sergeant Brian Ross from Greenland, died unexpectedly last week. He recently served as commander of the Collision Analysis and Reconstruction Unit. An online fundraiser has been set up for his family. Fresh off celebrating America's 250th birthday, President Trump is preparing to travel to this week's NATO summit in Turkey. Leaders are gathering there as the Trump administration continues to scrutinize the transatlantic alliance. The ongoing Russia-Ukraine war is also expected to be in focus. At least 25 deaths blamed on the extreme heat that's been gripping half the country. Over 150 million Americans across the eastern U.S. were subjected to record-setting heat on the 4th of July, with heat alerts issued from the Midwest to deep south and, of course, to the northeast. In Washington, D.C., National Guard members were seen rendering aid to heat victims attending the America 250 festivities. I had a story. Oh, and the happiest place on earth is celebrating a magical milestone. Disneyland welcomed its 1 billionth guest through its gates in Anaheim on Friday. A boy from Arizona and his family surprised at the entrance with being selected as the honorary 1 billionth guest. They took part in a special ceremony on Main Street, USA, and received a VIP tour for the day. The milestone comes just days before Disneyland celebrates its 71st anniversary.
2: He gets a tour for the day. Big deal.
1: And I think
2: give the guy, like, for life. Right? Like, you're free for life, you know?
1: Really? I felt the same thing when I was reading. I'm like, eh?
2: Really? What's it going to kill him? I got to pay. He's going to spend $20 on a bottle of water when he gets in there. So give him free admission for life.
1: Yeah.
2: And his family, too.
1: Yeah. I'm with you. Morning Buzz Sports. Sox sweep the Angels 7-5 win in Anaheim last night. Norway upsets Brazil 2-1. England survives its match against Mexico 3-2 in Mexico City. U.S. takes on Belgium in the round of 16 tonight in Seattle. I'm Kelly Brown, Morning Buzz News.
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4: Okay, everything's looking good on the Everett Turnpike, free and clear down to Route 3. Route 3 is moving fine. 93 southbound in Mass, you're only slow from Mystic Valley Parkway to the Zakim Bridge. 495 southbound, we now have a crash on the ramp at Route 2, exit 78, Littleton. Other than that, out there looks pretty good. You're not really hitting traffic. 95 southbound, just light traffic, North Ave down to Route 38, but Route 1, 128, all looking good. If you see something, call 866-999-7200. That's the latest from the Morning Buzz Traffic Desk.
1: Nice day of the way. Partly sunny skies, high of 77. Like to say congratulations to a female solo rower, Kelsey Fendler, whom I followed on social media, rowing across from California to Hawaii.
4: Oh, you liked her. She broke up with her boyfriend, right? And you felt bad for her? Is that the one?
5: No. No, because he just, was,
4: no,
5: because
4: just, oh, there's a different one. A
5: couple things. She has a boyfriend, and he was at where she docked.
1: I don't know anything about a boyfriend.
4: And so I thought you were following one of those.
5: One of the ships pulled up next to her or close to her and sang happy birthday.
1: Yeah, it was a Coast Guard ship.
5: Yeah,
1: they pulled up and they sang on her birthday. It was pretty cool. She rowed. It wasn't like a sail. This was
2: This woman had a giant boat and was rowing. It's phenomenal, actually. Although, you know, as a, she's what, 20 something maybe? She rowed 2,400 miles across the Pacific. She's a whitewater rafting guide in the Grand Canyon. She crossed in just under 44 days, setting the fastest time recorded for both female and male rowers en route. She documented daily. Yeah, I would watch it. And it's a 21-foot boat. And there's the parent in me that worries, like, how would I deal with that knowing my kid is out there? And she took some brutal storms, you know? It was kind of crazy, but I love watching that kind of stuff. Congratulations.
5: I did
2: to
5: see
2: her.
5: Them singing happy birthday to her. And then her, I think, docking, was it Saturday night?
2: I think so. Yeah. I know it was nighttime. But, okay. Well, anyway, it is Monday morning, and on Mondays we do this.
0: By the way, you know, when you're telling these little stories, here's a good idea.
6: Have a point.
0: It makes it so much more interesting for the listener.
7: You're missing the point.
8: What's your point?
9: What's your point?
10: It's showtime.
2: Well, wouldn't be able to do with the help of our fine sponsors, ladies and gentlemen. What's Your Point is being brought to you by our friends at Mitchell's Fresh. If you want ridiculously good salsa, dips, and strips, try Mitchell's Fresh. Made right here in New England. 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Okay. Now it's an expression sesh, and you get one sentence, and that's it. Okay? If you suffer from on and on and on and on, you get the complimentary dial tone, just so you know. Okay? One sentence is all you get. Yeah. If Kelly understands it, you can. Okay?
11: If you understand what?
2: So 888-556-7625. You can also text 82945. One sentence is all you get. Scott McMullen, what's your point?
5: Nothing worse than reeling in a big fish and your wife just takes a horrible picture of you.
2: You got to post that?
11: Were you afraid it was going to touch you?
5: Weekend in photos.
2: Yeah. Have you, do you not like touching fish? Are you one of those?
5: Sometimes.
2: Yeah?
5: Yeah.
2: You have a vagina?
4: You're afraid of touching a fish? Do you put a worm on
5: it? No, it takes me a second. Like, okay, I want to look at it in the water, like to see if it's big. Could we eat it? We were not there to eat it, because that would have been like a meal for like maybe a...
2: It's like a sunfish. It's like a perch. It's the smallest possible bass.
4: Let me see.
2: Yeah, it's very smallmouth. Yeah. It's really small.
4: You're not going to eat the bass anyways.
2: You get worms. There's not enough for a shish kebab there. No. Not even for one piece of meat on a shish kebab.
5: It scared me. It was like flopping around a lot.
4: Look at his face.
2: You brought up in Barrington, a rural community with ponds and lakes and stuff, and you just are like terrified.
5: I know. But that thing was, it was bloodthirsty.
2: Wow. You've seen too many movies about piranhas.
4: I want you to crop it, man, it's too funny. And make it close in. Okay, that's my favorite.
5: Mm. I like it further out.
2: Laura, what is your point?
4: Oh, crap, I forgot what my point was.
5: That's because you're too busy.
4: What the heck was it? I don't know.
2: My point is this. My point is, hey, look, if you're going to go to a concert and record some of it and post it on video, can you tell me what the band is? Can you, for the love of God, just write what the band is? Because I don't know. And half the time, it could be a band I know, and I know the song they're singing, but it sounds like crap, so you can't understand what they're singing. So anyway, if you go to record a band and post it on social media, include the name of the friggin' band for their benefit as much as mine. You remember yet?
4: Well, I'll just make up a new one. I love the challenge of golf. That game gets me. Even the frustration makes me just keep wanting to hit a good shot. I love it. Absolutely love it.
2: Good for you.
4: Yeah.
2: Good for you. I enjoy it. It's fun. I don't take it too seriously.
4: Mm. And that's the thing is, I just laugh it all off. I'm like, whatever. I guess I'll get another shot.
2: Just because you smoked a brisket doesn't mean you're a pro, bro. No, it doesn't. I understand how Amy felt. Breaking your ankle in two places at the beginning of the summer sucks. Yeah, but do you understand how Scott felt? That's the important thing.
5: Listen,
2: Scotty's the one that we're most concerned with here, because he's the one that went through the most terrible summer.
5: the person who's with you, also, their life changes.
2: Yeah, with you, you know?
5: Yep.
2: I mean, nobody was there to make him lunch.
5: No.
2: 888-556-7625. What's your point? One sentence is all you get.
6: I didn't give my point. Two reasons. I'm happy that I'm in 2026 and not living 150 years ago. One is modern medicine. The other is the damn air conditioning, baby.
2: Yeah.
6: Thank you, AC.
2: Mm.
5: It's a great feeling when your relatives are supposed to come over and visit you for the weekend, but cancel at the last minute.
2: Daryl says the England-Mexico game might have been the most exciting soccer game I've ever watched. That was great. I recorded it. I watched some of it this morning. I saw some of the highlights. I wish I could have stayed up, but, you know, I recorded it.
5: Gerd sucks. Still suffering from the barbecue on Saturday.
2: Wow. My point is, I'm sure Laura has a coupon for those Meta glasses. Probably does. Probably does. Summer is flying by, and I don't like it. Having to work two jobs 7 days a week and still being broke sucks. Imagine, yeah.
4: Check on Greg. He keeps saying the Shinedown concert's on Monday, January 20th.
2: Oh, July. Sorry. My bad. New. New.
4: End stages of dementia suck. Leave my grandmother alone.
2: I don't fish either roads. I don't fish either roadkill. There's another one that says, my point is fish are icky. I get you, roadkill. Well, if you use the word like icky, I would imagine that you would. Here's another post that says, stop posting 10-minute videos of fireworks. Yeah, I don't get it. I don't mind videos of fireworks. 10 minutes of anything is a lot.
5: Yeah, but I mean, kind of already seen it.
4: If you want to look back, if you really love fireworks, you can look back at your
2: The only kind of fireworks that I like to see videos of are the ones that are fired into the like crowd where stuff goes wrong.
5: You're a sick man.
2: Like, no, I mean, like, that's the only stuff I want to see. I want to see the blank around and find out.
5: Those are enjoyable, yeah.
2: Somebody who thinks they're gonna fight somebody or something, and they end up just getting wailed on by someone, you know? Are we having a phone issue? Looks like we're having a phone issue.
7: I can't hear anybody.
5: What?
2: I can't see anything.
7: Yeah, there's not much going on.
2: Yeah.
7: But I can't hear anyone that has called. Robert from Pillows Falls had something for us, but I don't know what it is because I can't hear him.
2: This is another thing that doesn't work. You know, whatever.
4: Sometimes
7: it worked earlier. I don't know what happened.
2: Yeah. We had people on earlier.
4: Sometimes I truly believe that time speeds up on the weekends and slows back down on Monday.
2: Crushy, my point to you is watch Widow's Bay on Apple TV. I'm going to be honest with you. I gave it 3, and I bailed.
5: No, in 3 episodes?
2: Yep.
5: I've heard good things. So, no. Okay. Three episodes. If you don't know by 3 episodes, then obviously
2: I wasn't feeling it. And yeah. Valerie was chirping. This is stupid.
6: Mystery on an England. This is stupid. New England Island, like a mystery, murder mystery on an ghosty thing.
2: It's, I don't know. Maybe it's the acting. I don't know. It just, it wasn't hitting me at all. I gave it 3 episodes, though.
5: If you give it 3 episodes, and no. That's more than enough time.
6: Mm. I wish New England had Bucky's stores. They do well here, for sure.
2: Yeah, some of the World Cup people are freaking out over it. Am I the only one who doesn't give two blanks about the World Cup? No. No, you're not. There are many more like you, and you all like to complain about it, how you don't like it. Okay, so don't like it. You don't have to like it. It's fine.
5: Don't watch it.
2: I love the people that have to tell you that they don't care. I don't care about that. Okay, so why are you telling me? I don't get it. If you don't care, just go on. I'm letting you know that I am getting off Facebook, and that's it. I'm done. I'm just letting you all know. That I'm okay. Just go if you want to. That's fine. I just want you to be happy. I put a piece of wood an inch into my foot playing horseshoes on the third. Now I can't walk. All right. So there's a question there. You're playing horseshoes and you put a piece of wood into your foot.
5: He's playing it wrong.
2: Are you jumping up and down on spikes? I don't understand.
6: My point is, I smoked a perfect brisket that made Shazzy jelly of Snelly.
2: I think that first text about not being a pro just because you smoked a brisket, I think that was probably directed at the same guy. My point is newborns should be able to tell you what they need.
7: Colorado
2: Matt right there. I love it. Yeah, wouldn't it be nice if they had like a, if there was like a, if they were born with some sort of bracelet, like a mood bracelet that they could tell you, oh, red means this.
5: No, I agree. I definitely enjoy the years they could tell you what's wrong, but then they always tell you.
7: And then they didn't stop.
2: I send you a to-the-point text message asking how are you, and you reply with a 10 to 20-plus bubble novel. Sorry, not sorry, I just can't anymore. That was kind of a long text, too. It kind of lost me there halfway through it.
5: I'm sorry. I dozed off in the middle of that one. What'd you say,
2: Craig? Kidding. Boston Drone Show was absolutely amazing. Best of the night. Hold on. My ex left me for another guy 2 years ago, and she's been completely miserable with him. That makes you feel good, right? I mean, come on.
5: You should get up every day with a smile.
2: It's okay.
5: You should hit snooze once and smile.
2: She screwed up.
5: Yep.
2: You know what? Moving on. You know, good for you. You know what I mean? Good for you.
4: Saw Barry Manilow at the Portland Cross Arena. Couldn't believe there was not one vendor anywhere in the building that had any ice. He still got it, though.
2: I tell you right now, saw him. He was fabulous. He was great. I brought Dave
5: hits,
2: and Joe. All hits.
5: Okay.
2: You knew every song. Took Dave and Joe. I said, guys, we're going to go see Barry Manilow, and you're going to love it. Dave's like, really? I'm like, trust me. Trust me. I had faith, Kelly. I'm not a fan of Lowe. You know what I'm saying? Mm-hmm. But
5: the songs that the whole world sings?
2: No, Brian Johnson wrote that, who was...
11: He wrote the songs.
2: No, he did not.
11: He sang it.
2: It was one of the Beach Boys.
11: That's what he said.
2: Brian Johnston wrote it. He's a member of the Beach Boys. Okay. Did not. 8 days to go to visit my mom in Las Vegas. Woohoo.
7: Huh? Woohoo.
2: Sit back, Crutchy, because you're right. That Cap Cotter wrap is delicious.
11: Cap Cotter wrap.
7: Oh.
11: Sandwich.
2: Oh, yeah. I told you.
7: At Rap City?
2: Yeah, I told you. That's the one I said.
7: Yeah.
2: Right on. Thank you to the Buzz listeners who showed up at Luscious Leaves by Lulu in Nashua to visit my sister's new plant shop and informed her that she heard about it through the Morning Buzz. Yay.
4: And yay.
2: Nice. We like that.
5: The buzz works for you.
2: Getting to play capybaras, a baby porcupine, a baby kangaroo, and a fennec foxes yesterday was the ultimate capper of the weekend.
7: Sounds awesome.
2: Did I say capybaras right?
7: Capybaras.
2: Capybaras? Okay. All right.
7: They're so cute.
2: Our Kiwi buddy will clue me in. He'll correct me if I'm wrong. Okay. Yeah, we got something wrong with the phones, clearly.
7: Yeah, I don't know. I can't.
2: Clearly. So we apologize if you couldn't get through. It's probably Belgium. They're probably angry over the red card rescinding or whatever they call it.
5: It's probably the heat.
2: Portugal and Spain, 3 o'clock. Don't call me.
7: This is how into it I am.
2: Sorry to the person that doesn't give two S's. We might as well do it now, right? Since we don't have phones, we'll do this.
8: Hey, what's going on, everyone? This is Brent from the band Shine Down. Everybody wake up, because you are listening to Greg and the Morning Buzz. Dance,
2: kid, dance. I am excited. July 20th. It's a Monday. SNHU Arena. Yeah, blank around and find out. And you'll be in the Buzz Suite. I'll be there. You'll be there with a guest. You will also receive a signed poster from the band. And one of the six winners we're going to do is going to get a backstage tour. They'll show you all the stuff. There's pyro. There's all kinds of stuff. You know, it'll be a great night. I'm really excited. And they are really excited to play for you. So if you would like to go, our phones are toast right now for some strange reason. You can email Laura. Laura.
4: That's me.
2: At morningbuzz.com. 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And she'll choose a random winner, and you will get to go see Shine Down. I promise you, you're going to love it. It was so cool to stand there and watch them at the Garden. They'd never played the Boston Garden before. They never headlined it. And to watch them perform at a level that I don't even think they could have dreamed of way back when they were starting, you know, is really cool. Nicest guys on the planet. Shinedown, July 20th. Monday night. Tickets are still available, by the way. You're not going to want to miss the show, right? Want to pack the place, right? Kelly has news coming up. We'll get to that and more next.
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1: Good morning. It's 8:25. New Hampshire AG's office investigating a report of an untimely death in Peterborough after a disturbance on Grove Street last night. When first responders arrived, they found a man deceased in the driveway with apparent gunshot injuries. Another man who is a resident of the home was found inside suffering from what appeared to be multiple stab wounds and was transported to a local hospital. AG's office investigating a shooting incident in Hampton Beach that left one person dead, two others hurt. Officers responding to a call, shots fired call on Ocean Boulevard yesterday and found a man and woman injured. They were taken to a hospital for treatment. The suspect later took his own life in the area of P Street and Ashworth Avenue. President Trump welcomes New York Stock Exchange and NASDAQ to the Oval Office today to mark the launch of a new investment accounts for children. The Treasury Department introduced the Trump accounts July 4th, enabling contributions and providing an updated app for parents to fund accounts and access financial education tools. Taylor Swift, Travis Kelce, officially husband and wife. The couple tied the knot Friday at Madison Square Garden in a ceremony packed with family and friends. Paul McCartney and Stevie Nicks were among some of the big names who performed at the wedding. The former Beatle reportedly performed I Want to Hold Your Hand, which Greg told us earlier was the first time since 1964 that he's belted out that classic song.
2: Yeah, Adam Sandler, by the way, officiated. How funny is that?
3: Wow. Mm. I think they were good friends after they filmed that movie together.
2: Yeah.
1: Partly sunny, maybe a shower, high of 77. It is Morning Buzz Sports Time. Hey! What? Red Sox finish off a sweep of the pathetic Angels. A 7-5 win for the Sox last night. We'll take it. Masataka Yoshida, 3 hits. Jaron Duran, 2-run home run. Wilson Contreras, 3-run blast. Sox have the day off today. Another pair of nations heading to the quarterfinal round of the World Cup.
2: Where do we go?
1: Always
2: I know. Bed. I'm looking to see where it went. It disappeared. There it is.
4: It's called the World Cup.
2: My bad.
1: Big upset in the first game between Brazil and Norway.
5: Sheldrup's been brilliant since he came on. Haaland, he wants another one. He's got another one. How about that? Extraordinary. Just phenomenal.
1: Two goals from Erling Haaland. He is just a Nordic god.
2: He's like 9 feet tall.
1: He's seriously like 9 feet tall. That was the early game. Brazil legend Neymar, by the way, converted a late penalty, but immediately retired from the national team following the match. The nightcap, the big one, Mexico and England. And England, despite being down to 10 men for significant period of time and in the second half, advanced with a 3-2 win over Mexico in Mexico City. Obviously, they say one of the hardest places to win.
2: Yeah.
1: Against the El Tri.
2: They had never lost in that stadium.
1: Jude Bellingham netted a quick fire brace, they call it. That's two goals. You get two goals in a game, you get a brace, Craig.
2: Mm-hmm, mm-hmm.
1: And Harry Kane converted a penalty to advance. Tonight, 8 o'clock, Seattle, U.S. versus Belgium. Of course, we got the big news yesterday. Good news, as FIFA rescinded Folarin Balogun's suspension after that red card.
2: Here's what sucks. I think. I'm glad that the decision was overturned. It should have been overturned. It should have been overturned that night. It shouldn't have had to require, you know, the President of the United States to get involved. Because now it's political. And everything becomes political. And I was hoping we could get through this without any politics. And now, you know, that's the way the rest of the world is it's going to play. There's just no way it doesn't. You know what I mean? Yeah. If the president of a country, it gets out that, and I don't know that he did or didn't, but that's the story. Is that he made a plea saying review that call, which common sense. I mean, I don't disagree. You know, that call it was a bad call.
1: Yeah. All stars announced for American and National League. Sox got two: Aroldis Chapman and Ranger Suarez. Chris Gotterup wins the John Deere Classic. Chicagoland, after 7 years, came back to the schedule with Chase Briscoe winning. He was second last week, but comes home first this week. Teammate Christopher Bell with a broken wrist finishes second with a close battle at the end of the race. William Byron, who won both stages, finished third at Atlanta Motor Speedway, the super speedway style drafting race, Greg, obviously everybody knows that, will be a must see next week.
2: I knew that. I don't know if you knew that.
1: Oh, yeah.
2: Okay.
1: Oh, yeah.
2: Of course.
1: Mm-hmm. Novak Djokovic advances at Wimbledon. Yannick Sinner as well. The other massive win came in women's singles. Naomi Osaka upset the top seed Aryna Sabalenka. Americans Jessica Pegula and Coco Gauff also advanced to the quarterfinals. For Morning Buzz Sports, I'm Kelly Brown.
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3: We have some traffic on 393 westbound in Concord. This is between exit 2 and exit 1. 93 southbound in New Hampshire moves fine. Once you're down in Mass, in Wilmington, we have a crash left lane blocked. This is at exit 34, route 62. Your stop and go starting at route 125. Because of this crash, also 93 northbound before route 62, that left lane is blocked. After that, you're not hitting traffic to get down to Sullivan Square, and then you are slow to the Zakim Bridge. No problems on route 1. 128 northbound site traffic through Peabody Centennial Drive up to route 114. Everything else moves fine. That's the latest from the Morning Buzz Traffic Desk.
1: Partly sunny, maybe a shower. High of 77. Periods of rain, some heavy tonight.
2: He's ESPN's Eric Fried's going to join us in just a little bit. A lot to catch up on. All right, so I'm going to just admit it. I was just looking through all this stuff about the wedding over the weekend. You don't go to a lot of weddings where they have a raffle.
7: No.
8: I'm assuming it was for charity?
2: I don't know. Apparently, the guests were invited to play games through the night for raffle tickets, and prizes included Cartier watches. Maybe not. Wow. Mine would be like a gift card to Dunk's. You know what I mean?
3: Yeah, but it's still fun.
2: Cartier watches, designer handbags, and a 1970 Chevrolet Chevelle with a license plate that said, just got married. But it says, married, MRD. Could have been murdered. I don't know. Oh, that also, just and T, MRD. Okay, whatever.
3: Because it's TNT married.
2: Yeah, yes.
3: That's what they posted outside of.
2: Yeah. There you go. Okay, well, there's the exciting news from the weekend. What's the most exciting thing you did this past weekend?
9: Probably fishing.
2: You caught it. You landed a big one. A marlin up there in northern Maine.
9: They weren't biting in the morning, so we went back at night, and they were like, jumping out of the water.
2: I'm proud that you went to northern Maine or northern anywhere that wasn't with your parents going to a lake in New York. I'm proud that you ventured up into the what I would call the woods.
3: It took him 1 year to get back up there, and he was there.
9: Yes.
3: He didn't even want to be, which is crazy.
9: No, I want to be there. It was a little traumatic last time.
2: Yeah, so what? That was an accident. She tripped.
9: I understand. You can still have,
2: what?
3: PTSD.
9: Yeah, thank you.
2: PTSD that she broke her ankle? That's not PTSD, dude. That's not.
3: And she's the one you'd be dealing with, and not you.
2: You were stressed because you didn't get to do what you wanted all summer.
9: You don't have to say it like that. It's kind of jerky.
10: Don't say it like that. He's upset because his girl was upset for so long.
2: That's
10: pain.
2: Right.
10: It was about his wife. He felt for her pain.
2: He suffered his own pain. That's what that was. So,
9: listen to you.
2: Most exciting thing you did all weekend, Kelly?
1: You know, after we got back from... The exciting stuff was in Booth Bay. Once I got back home, it was Brad Skeller and just chilling.
3: Mm-hmm. No, but I saw posted you went drinking somewhere, Shanty or something.
9: Yeah.
3: Those pictures were up, somebody.
2: Okay, yeah, and you're giving the bird to Cappy Carl.
9: Yeah.
2: Yeah, I saw that.
1: Yeah. I guess that was... We had a good time.
2: Yeah.
1: But,
2: Look, I didn't have the biggest plans on the weekend, so nothing crazy. Yeah. I mean, I danced with like a couple of bald eagles for like 2 hours doing all kinds of crazy stuff I haven't seen before, so that was fun.
3: Yeah.
2: You know, but we had a lovely weekend. It was pretty uneventful. Hung out at the pool, went out with Gary and Lorraine, just did some stuff. Went shopping for the cruise, which I didn't realize was such a project.
3: Well.
2: I'm like, what am I watching?
3: Do you want my cruise, med bag? No, then you, because I have all the Dramamines, the upset stomachs.
2: I got the thing behind the ears thing.
3: Okay.
2: I got the thing about the patch.
3: I just have a bag. It's called my cruise. So when I go, you know, everything is in there. The
8: sure, bring it in. Bring it in. Why not?
9: Do you want my floaties?
8: Why not?
10: Do you want my floaties?
8: So this is the thing about you cruise people. Okay, it's you know all about it. I don't.
10: You should
8: okay.
10: bring magnet hooks.
3: Oh, magnet hooks. I can let you borrow those, too.
8: Yeah, what is that for?
2: Well, yeah,
10: because there aren't a lot of places to, like, hang things.
8: So where does a magnet stick to?
3: The walls. So you can hang, like, your wet towels, bathing suits.
9: You think you were in a wooden ship?
8: Dude, I didn't know. I did.
3: Also, seriously, like, I
8: thought maybe there was some plaster on the wall or something.
3: A shoe rack, which you don't, and you hang it over the bathroom door, and then you can put in there your sunblock, your shoes,
2: your
3: hats, your everything.
9: I'm not doing any of this stuff.
3: Your room is not big, so you.
8: I've been on a cruise before.
3: Okay, so you have all these things now that can help you.
10: Do you have a charger for all of your? Because you can't. There's like a special charger that you need, and if you want to do a bunch, there's a port.
8: Yeah, I was told about that yesterday, and I said, and I was told by my nephew Josh, who's done a few cruises. He's like, if you don't have the right thing, they're gonna confiscate it.
3: Oh, they confiscate so
8: like,
3: much stuff.
8: Confiscating what? You're gonna take what?
10: You can. I can bring that in.
8: I'll take
10: the power move.
8: I'll take it. Is it good for the kind of cruise we're going on? Is it different for the make of the boat?
10: One of the main outlets are they're not like a regular prom.

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3: Working kisses ass.
0: The summer of free.
3: All right, well, anyway.
4: Huh? 2 weeks from today, I go back to work, G. So.
3: Yeah, I know. But you'll be doing the World Series. You'll be doing the
4: Little League softball regionals in Bristol, Connecticut, and then a couple weeks, I think, after that, Little League baseball. A couple, 14 games. I think I just got the schedule, so it'll be
3: in
4: the middle of things. But you know, thankfully, it's work in Connecticut. I've had a great summer. I feel bad for the people who just will get crammed into a metal boat somewhere in the Pacific Ocean and stuck with all these rules and regulations. I feel for those people. Those people are the ones who I really feel bad for.
3: Doesn't sound relaxing the way they were putting it. I'm like, I'm just going to just go chill.
4: Well, thank goodness you've got Laura and Kayla who have a lot of cruise experience. Imagine you went on there completely in the dark without them giving you some guidance as to all the things that you really cannot do. It's more about what you can't do than when you can on a cruise.
3: Yeah, so. I'll be fine. So we had, there's a boatload. I mean, I'm into the World Cup, but let's start.
4: I saw what you did.
3: Let's start with Jaylen Brown, and let's start there. The trade is not a surprise. The fact that he was traded is not a surprise. The trade they made, I think, is an abomination. Kelly doesn't feel that way. He feels a little different.
5: I don't think we got the best of the trade, but there's a time and place, and it was the time and place.
4: Interesting today, Brad Stevens, Bill Chisholm, the new owner, 4:00 press conference today. I'm hoping they're going to be able to be forthcoming. I want to hear the backstory, whether or not we hear all the details. One of my things that my mind went to is like, okay, new ownership, are they tightening the purse strings a little bit here? We had talked about the Giannis potential for weeks, and it's like, well, wait, do you want to give him this giant contract extension when he had shown signs of decline in recent years? They stayed away from that. I think we, and maybe this is more me, I think I probably should have realized once the Giannis trade fell through that they were going to have to move Jaylen.
3: The writing was on the wall.
4: They were going to have to do it because it already had gotten there. I agree. The return's not great. What we don't know is the financial situation and what's happening there. Is it tightening the purse strings?
3: Yeah.
4: Would giving Jaylen Brown, because he was due an extension.
5: Right. The Supermax or whatever.
4: Yeah, Kelly. And so would that have tied the Celtics' hands more than we know? And I'll be the first to admit, I try to read about the second apron and the salary cap and all these things going on. And we know that's how the team got kind of depleted the roster, you know, with Drew Holiday, et cetera, Porzingis, because they were on that second apron. I don't know all that. You know, that's why I have an accountant to do my taxes. I can't figure that stuff out.
3: I got you.
5: That's what the article in the Globe said this weekend, is like they kind of felt handcuffed if they had to give both of these guys the Supermax extensions or whatever they
4: had. Here's the thing too, Kelly. Is there something there about the Tatum-Brown dynamic?
5: Right.
4: Like, who's the alpha? Could you have two? Because, you know, Tatum was a transition year. He played more and produced more than we expected coming off the Achilles.
3: Mm-hmm.
4: Now, if you're looking at the Celtics with Brown and Tatum on the team, and Brown's coming off of, you know, he received tons of MVP votes and he said it was his favorite season. And I don't fault him for saying that. I know they won a championship and he was the MVP of the finals in 2024. It's what the expectations were without Tatum last year. And like they played so much better, won so many more games. I'm not saying that's a horrible thing to say about a team that won a championship 2 years ago, that this was your favorite year, but I just don't know. Is there something there that, all right, this is Tatum's team and, you know, Brown coming off of the year he just had, is he going to be someone that's going to be tough to, like, there's not enough. There's only one basketball to go around.
3: Yeah, I get it.
4: The person that, you know, you get Paul George coming in, played what, 37 games last year. He got banged for a 25-game suspension for PEDs. He's always hurt. He's 36 years old. He's got a year plus a player option left on his deal. So, he's a guy like, well, he's not coming in. He's not going to replace what Jaylen Brown can do. And to your original point, Greg, the return just is not worth what Brown at 29 years old, 10 years in the league, hitting his peak is worth. But maybe we'll find out at 4 o'clock today. Maybe we won't. What were the financial restrictions and implications of this?
3: Yeah.
4: And if part of it is what they don't talk about is the team's getting cheap now, then that's a bad signal for us after what we'd seen in the past.
3: Right. I agree. Go ahead,
5: Kelly. Think they failed the last 2 years, though, in the playoffs. And that's what Brad Stevens thinks. They failed against the Knicks, way underperformed, and gave up two games in a row at home, two big 20-point leads. And then they're up 3-1 against the Sixers, and they failed.
4: Yeah, and I understand that, Kelly. And we have seen it as Boston fans time and again. Somebody leaves town, and all of a sudden, here come the stories about, well, you know, the analytics say
5: JB wasn't that
4: good. And you know, like, oh, Terry Francona had all this wrong. Yeah. Oh, you know, the only one I don't remember anybody bashing was Mookie, which was the worst trade. But number seven's going to the Raptors.
5: Yeah, I think so, yeah.
4: It's going to the Raptors. Like, you're talking about a guy. Now, I know you go to the Garden, you're like, oh, my gosh, do they have any numbers left? You know, but a lot of numbers have been retired, but his number's going to be retired. Like, that's how impactful he was. And I don't want that to be forgotten as they kind of do a little revisionist history. Like, well, you know, he wasn't that good. You know, he's good enough to be one of your top players of all time.
3: I'm not giving up my signed jersey. I'll tell you that. I'm not giving up my signed jersey. I'm not. Kelly,
4: they may need that to hang in the Raptors.
3: What do you got, Kelly?
5: Well, we
3: got
5: to talk some World Cup. You've been getting sucked in it all, Eric.
4: 100%. 100%. Now I'm sucked into the drama, the geopolitical drama.
3: Oh, God.
4: I think with Balogun, it was obvious in real time, like, well, that shouldn't have gone to replay. It shouldn't be a red card, but it was. And it's unprecedented in everything I've read for it to be rescinded the way it was. And they did not use replay the proper way in real time. You're supposed to play in real time. They're slow-moving. I get all that stuff. So does this feel like, okay, this is the just thing. He should be able to play. He should not have been able to get a red card. I get it. I agree. However, in the court of world opinion and world soccer opinion, one, FIFA, they do things under the cover of darkness, and now something's happened to benefit the United States. Great. Should be unbelievable theater tonight in Seattle as they play for a spot in the quarterfinals where they haven't been since 2002. Will there be a stain put on this if the U.S. wins and Flo scores and all this stuff globally? Sure. Do we care? We shouldn't, you know, like it benefited us if you're rooting for Team USA, and it feels like the right thing. But everything I've read pretty much says is this is a very unique and should not have happened.
3: The call is outrageous, right? The call is outrageous. But if we were playing a team and the same happened and they were hosting, the United States would feel the same way. We'd be like upset that they pulled strings behind closed doors to get this thing rescinded. Any team in the opposite position is going to say that at this level with the FIFA World Cup, you know, because like you said, the darkroom decisions and things like that, that is what has been historically some of the things they've done. Just never like this so openly, you know.
4: Kelly, am I getting sucked in? I'll admit, like, I'm a fair weather soccer fan.
5: Yeah, me
4: like,
5: too.
4: I don't watch MLS religiously. I don't watch Premier League. I do get into the World Cup, and you've never really been this into it as a U.S. fan. You know, it's like any other sport that you don't follow close. Like, oh my gosh, you know, like here's our team, Team USA, and wait, they're that they have a chance to play in the quarterfinals, and look at these teams dropping out. Mexico loses at home to England last night. Brazil gets knocked out by Norway.
3: Crazy.
4: Whoa, there could be a path to, you know, playing in the semifinals or playing for a championship, but it starts tonight with trying to pick up a victory against Belgium.
3: Kelly is infatuated with Erling Haaland.
5: He's a Nordic god.
3: He's every giant Nordic person you've seen in a movie. He's a good looking dude.
4: He is. Look what he did yesterday.
3: Yeah, it's crazy.
4: Like it's scoreless throughout. Brazil's got these chances and they can't score. Norway's got possession. And all of a sudden, Kelly's Norse god steps up and scores twice. And there he is. He's literally head and shoulders above every other player. Like physically, he is. Mm. He stands there and here come all these players, you know, after the game, you know, congratulate him. Good game. And it's like, you know, the JV going up to the varsity, you know, like the seventh grade kid going to the 12th grade kid. Good job.
3: They hug him and they hug him and he cradles their head in his chest.
4: Rests his chin on top of the head.
3: I love the excitement of it. I really enjoyed it, and they've done a great job.
4: What I love about it, Greg, is not just Team USA, but like every time you turn it on, you know, full stadium, great atmosphere.
3: Yep.
4: Yesterday, two dramatic matches. We've seen plenty, you know, Cape Verde almost pulling off the unbelievable upset. Like, you know, you can really get behind these underdogs and these types of stories. And it's been great for that. It's been it's been great theater.
3: Any Red Sox stuff, Kelly?
5: I suppose, you know, little signs of life, but they're still 8 games below 500, 4 games back in the last wild card, but they still got to probably sell Chapman.
4: I'll give you this.
5: Don't they?
4: They're hanging in there.
5: Yep.
4: They're hanging in there. Now, the Yankees have been in free fall. They took advantage of them. The Angels aren't good. They just swept the Angels. The best thing for the Sox, the two of the best things has been the starting pitching. Well, Suarez left with an injury last night. We know Early's out, and he's looking for a second opinion on an elbow, which never seems to work out well. Crochet is still out. So one of the great strengths of the team, the starting pitching, definitely has some cracks right now. Mm. And then Wilson Contreras, who's been the centerpiece of the offense, hit his 20th home run yesterday. He has a 7-game suspension hanging over his head. He's appealing it, so that allowed him to play this weekend. But, you know, he just was picking fights with everybody. Yep. So that's someone who could go away. I know we're in the last days before the All-Star, you know, this is the last week before the All-Star break. And I'll give them a lot of credit. They're fighting. They're beating some teams that are below them. They beat a few teams that are ahead of them. But they're still behind. It'll be interesting to see what happens this week. Again, trade deadline's not till August 3rd. But, you know, with so many teams still alive, we'll still be talking about that, I think, at the All-Star break. Like, what, are they going to be 3 games out of a wild card? You know, like, do you really look at it and say, well, you know, let's stand pat after we talked about guys like Sonny Gray and Aroldis Chapman being unbelievable trade pieces to have to try to build things up. So we'll see. This will be an interesting week.
3: I will I want to give you the heads up. You'd like to know about stories first. You got a newcomer on the scene. I don't know if you knew. You got to watch out now. If you're out on the golf course, you might get hit by an errant ball, even if you're 3 fairways over. Because, ladies and gentlemen, Laura J. Boyce has taken up the sport of golf.
4: Laura?
3: She's playing almost on a daily basis, Frito.
4: Laura?
6: Yeah.
4: You've been bitten by the golf bug.
6: I know. I love it. It's such a bad addiction, to be honest. Like, I get my bad shots. I'm like, okay, well, I'm just doing it again.
3: And I'm wearing a cute outfit.
6: That's the thing. I joined golf because of the cute outfits.
4: Oh, same. That's why I'm doing this.
6: So, and then my second was, I get a free tan, and then third, well, it's not free because I realize golf does cost a lot.
3: Fido's got a white spot where his watch is.
6: Me too. Yeah. And then third was the golf, and now I love it so much. I've gone 3 times in the last 4 days. I only took Saturday off, but I've already scheduled.
4: Well, you just said something that is awesome because, like, you hit a bad shot, and what's your thought after hitting the bad shot? I'm going to walk up and I'm going to
6: hit it again. And I'm just going
4: to do it again, which is great. You know, flush it and move on. Even if you had a good shot, like, well, let me see if I can repeat that. But if I don't, I got another chance here.
6: Yeah.
4: Have you hit somebody with a golf ball 3 fairways over?
6: No,
3: it's coming.
6: I don't shank left to right. My problem is I need
4: Don't ever say shank. First of all, that's just like, you know, like that's golfer 101. Okay. Don't just say the S word.
6: Well, I'm very good at hitting it straight. I just don't hit it far right now. So I'm very straight. It's like, okay, 70, maybe 100, maybe 125. And then, but it takes me a while to get there.
3: It's okay.
4: Find it. Hit it again.
6: Yeah,
4: perfect.
6: That's what I do.
4: Hit it straight. That's great.
3: Just wanted you to know, because, you know, you may run into her on the course, you know, so.
4: I look forward to playing with her on the course, Laura. Let's get it on the calendar.
3: So enjoy your final week, Mr. Freed, before we go back to work.
4: Yes, okay. And enjoy your trip to Alaska.
3: Yes, thank you very much.
4: Enjoy the salmon, enjoy, you know,
3: the grizzlies, the polar bears. All of that. All right, brother.
4: Yes, great vacation. We'll
3: Eric
4: see you
3: Freed, everybody. All right, we're coming right back. Stay with us. Kelly has news next.
7: 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We'll be right back.
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24: Good morning. It's 9:07. The New Hampshire Attorney General's office investigating a report of an untimely death in Peterborough after a disturbance on Grove Street last night. First responders arrived. They found a man deceased in the driveway with apparent gunshot injuries. Another man who is a resident of the home was found inside suffering from what appeared to be multiple stab wounds and was transported to a local hospital. AG's office also investigating a shooting at Hampton Beach, a shooting that left one person dead, two others hurt. Officers responded to a shots fired call on Ocean Boulevard, found a man and woman injured. They were taken to a hospital for treatment. The suspect later took his own life in the area of P Street and Ashworth Ave. He's been identified as 21-year-old Tyshawn Cooper. His death was ruled a suicide. A Rutland County man is missing. Vermont State Police announcing yesterday that they're looking for Rutland's Mark Herring. The 71-year-old was last seen Thursday night. Troopers say he left Plymouth, was returning to Rutland City. The circumstances do not seem suspicious, but there are concerns about his health. You can see a photo of Herring on the Vermont State Police's Facebook page. OPEC Plus nations say they will increase oil production. The group, which includes Saudi Arabia, Russia, Iraq, Kuwait, Kazakhstan, Algeria, and Oman, will ramp up output to 188,000 barrels a day starting in August. It's the fifth increase announced in 5 months. Oil prices have recently dropped back down to pre-Iran war levels. Morning Buzz Sports, Sox over the Angels, 7-5. That's a sweep. The Red Sox have the night off. Norway upsets Brazil in World Cup play yesterday, 2-1, and England survives being down to 10 men for a lot of the second half. They get a 3-2 win over Mexico in Mexico City. U.S. Plays tonight against Belgium, round of 16, 8 o'clock kickoff in Seattle. I'm Kelly Brown, Morning Buzz News.
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26: 1-0.
27: Everything's looking good on 93 southbound in New Hampshire. Once you get into Mass and Wilmington, we have two left lanes blocked at Route 62, exit 34. Traffic from that starts at Daskam Road. Also, because of that crash on the southbound side, the left lane is blocked northbound at exit 34, Route 62. And your stop and go from that starting at Concord Street. No problems on Route 3. Spalding Turnpike looks good. 128 northbound, just slight traffic. And Centennial Drive up to Route 114 through Peabody. 393 westbound in Concord. You're slow between exit 2 and exit 1. That's the latest from the Morning Buzz Traffic Desk.
24: Partly sunny skies, maybe a shower, high of 77. Rain at times tonight, some heavy rain as well. Low of 61.
28: So it was 1 year ago today?
29: This past weekend.
28: This past weekend.
29: Yep.
28: That Ozzy made me cry. This is the anniversary of the show, right? This final show?
29: Mm-hmm.
28: Here you go.

0: Yeah, that last performance, man, that got me. I mean, I think it got everybody, you know, whether you are a fan or not. We talked to Lizzie from Hailstorm, and she said her and the whole band, everybody was crying when he did that final performance. So.
1: I mean, and she was, I think, one of the only females up there.
0: I think she was the.
1: The, yeah.
0: Yeah, so.
1: Imagine that, like, that ride home. That's a high you're not going to come down from.
0: She said that. Yeah, she said that. She's never going to forget it. Monday, everybody. I hope you had a good weekend. Erica just walked into the studio.
2: Good morning.
0: What's going on?
2: It's been a great weekend. It's Monday. Ready to start the week.
0: The vibes are good.
2: The vibes are good.
0: The post-weekend vibes are good.
2: Chill vibes.
0: Kelly, if you had to give me your weekend vibes, how would you describe your weekend vibes?
3: Chill.
0: Yeah.
3: Mine were chill vibes.
0: Chill vibe.
3: Mm-hmm.
0: Okay. All right. Just checking.
1: Mine were relaxed.
0: Yeah?
1: Yeah. Just okay. Until Amy stood up anywhere, and then I was like, okay, be careful.
4: On edge.
0: Yeah. Okay. All right. And Laura, yours was what?
4: Sunny. It's sunny vibes.
0: Sunny vibes?
4: Sunny vibes.
0: I had totally chill vibes the whole weekend. You know, the whole weekend.
5: It's time for a vibe check.
0: I didn't have lobster. Normally that's a 4th of July thing for me. I want a little bit of lobster, a little bit of seafood. Didn't do that. Went to hibachi.
1: Nice. Ooh.
0: Who wants a snow pea? Open your mouth. But don't squirt anything. I don't want the sake from like 3 feet away. That freaks me out. I don't want anyone to be a part of that. But it was delish. It was delish. What did you do?
2: My vibes this weekend were playful.
0: Okay.
2: I did a lot of playing in the water on Lake Winnipesaukee. So some swimming. I got up on the wakeboard. I did some paddleboarding. Yeah, it was really good.
0: Okay.
2: I got to see a lot of fireworks.
0: Mm-hmm.
2: I went out Friday and Saturday to see the fireworks. Different vibes both days, but both were really good.
0: Mm-hmm. Was alcohol involved?
2: Honestly, no.
0: Really?
2: I think I had like 2 glasses of wine this weekend, but that was it.
0: She's a whiner.
2: No, I just lied to you. Mudslides were made.
0: You bitch! She's a liar!
1: I was gonna say, you can tell when wine's involved, they FaceTime the girls because sometimes they just take a second and they're just smiling and they go like, hey!
0: Somebody,
2: I love wine.
0: Kayla was talking earlier. We were talking about the holiday, obviously, celebrating America. I spent time out in a field with a bunch of hay bales that were wrapped like American flags, and I felt very patriotic. That was my... I was weirdly proud about it, and everybody talked about what's the most American, like America thing they did over the weekend, you know, like hot dogs, apple pie. Scotty's not American. He hates apple pie. He hates everything.
1: Well, I just, you know, it came up. Yeah. Amy and I drove up to her mom and dad's camp, and we were riding, we were talking, and like she's like, apple pie, and I'm like, oh, it's gross. She's like, you are so un-American.
0: Yeah.
1: And then we just started to discuss things, and I'm like, you know what? I don't like a parades either. I don't like a parade. Ugh.
0: I don't care about parades. I don't know if I want to go stand there
1: and then Amy's
0: and watch
1: like, you are so un-American.
0: Yeah. And in talking about it, Kayla said every time this weekend where she heard the word America.
6: I think of you. I think of Erica.
2: I love that.
6: I said it to Cass at some point this weekend. We said something because she kept saying America's 250th birthday. I'm like, Erica's not 250.
2: Not yet.
6: Come on.
2: That's awesome.
6: But no, every single time now it's Erica. Okay.
0: Yeah, I didn't, no offense, I didn't do that. That's not,
2: thinking
0: that's
2: of you.
0: Not what
2: Thank
0: I
2: you.
0: Had. You know, it's like,
7: just remember.
0: Okay.
7: You can't
0: I know.
7: Say
0: I know.
7: America.
0: Yep.
7: Without saying.
0: I get it.
7: Erica.
0: Okay.
7: God bless you, Erica.
0: Thank you.
7: And God bless America.
0: That's not what I think. Every time
2: so
0: I hear
1: thinks Team America.
0: No, I blank, yeah. No. Strangely enough, this is what I said.
1: It's so weird.
0: Isn't it weird? Like every time I think of the word America by itself, not in a sentence, this song comes up. You've never heard this song.
2: No.
0: Yeah, that doesn't surprise me. It's Neil Diamond, America. It's just, I don't know why. And it's a
2: like
0: cheesy
2: it.
0: Song, but it's what comes to my mind.
1: Is this the best version of it we have?
0: No, this is the walk-off music. After he's finished, he's walking around waving to the crowd.
1: All right.
0: And he's waving because he's America.
1: Yes.
0: It's Neil friggin' Diamond. He's wearing sequins that reflect the light. That's what Neil Diamond does. Anyway. No, I don't want to play the real version. I want to just play this.
1: Okay, I didn't know.
0: Okay, thank you.
1: You're welcome.
0: We got What's the Buzz coming up. And today, let me see, the new Fast Five that we're going to post today is, who did the last one?
2: I forget. It's me and Roadkill.
0: Okay, so yours goes up today.
2: Yes.
0: Your Fast Five goes up today, and then we do them like a week ahead. So we're recording a new one today, and that's going to be Kelly and Kayla.
1: That'll go up during our vacation.
0: Yes, that'll go up during our vacation. Okay.
4: I don't want to work during vacation.
0: Anybody who knows how to schedule that stuff will be great, because I do not.
1: Now,
2: I got it.
1: Now, yeah. Erica, so you're going to have this whole place to yourself.
2: I don't like being alone.
0: Now, play what you want. Do what you want.
2: Oh, I can come in and control the buttons. Okay, then I like it. That'll be fun.
0: So don't even worry about it. Don't worry about it. I found out I'm going on a cruise. And I found out that apparently my laissez-faire, I'm totally chill, I'm just going to chill, relax vibe, got destroyed because I was instructed by Laura and Kayla, who are cruise professionals, been on many cruises, that apparently I'm grossly lacking in my knowledge of what I need to bring, which is, I'm not big
1: do you
0: on
1: have
0: that.
1: Any, have you gone on cruises? And if so, do you have any advice for Greg? Because he already
2: he's
1: knows,
2: taught him a lot.
1: He already knows that he needs to bring a pineapple to put upside down on his door.
0: Yep, lots of condoms. Gotta have lots of condoms. That's what I was told. Magnets to hang stuff on. Weird stuff for the plugs. Okay, I figured that. Clips for the towels on
4: kind
0: your chair.
4: Kind of plugs.
0: Huh?
4: What kind of plugs?
0: Well, I don't know, Kelly. I don't know. Don't flirt with the staff. Don't get the drink package. I'm getting all the advice. All the advice.
8: It depends. Most people, it depends on how much you're drinking. Because
0: We ain't drinking $1,000 worth.
2: So, yeah.
0: Forget about that. Get out of my face with that. Thank you. So, any tips?
2: I would say just the basics. Sunscreen. Clothes.
0: It's Alaska.
2: Bathing suit. Oh.
8: See, yeah, so like we bring like
0: well,
8: in my.
1: Still have the sunblock.
0: Yeah. Yeah. All right. Yeah. I just.
8: But bring your own, like, bring your own calamine lotion, bug spray, all that stuff. Because I'm telling you, you're going to be, and especially when you get into ports and you're like, oh, I got bug bites. I got to go get. The amount of money that they'll charge you at all.
0: No, I know. I get that. So yeah, we'll do that. That's a good one.
1: Make
0: that's
1: sure
0: a good
1: you
0: one.
1: Got some noxzema.
0: A lot of noxzema. Yeah. Okay. That's good. Shoot, I forgot what I was going to say. It's totally just
1: bug spray, tick removal.
0: Yeah, no, I'm all set. I'm fine. I'm absolutely fine.
1: Until you get an Alaskan tick. Sam, I'm fine.
0: I'm perfectly fine. I will say though, there's theme nights, Scotty. You would not like this.
1: Okay.
0: When you go to it tells you, hey, it's Latin night on Thursday, so you've got to wear all white. I'm not going there to play dress up. And you know what I'm not doing? 80s night.
1: Hey, you know what?
0: I'm not doing dressing up. Like,
1: I'll tell you what kind of sucks right now. And I think you'd say the same thing to me. Your attitude kind of sucks about it.
0: No, I want to go and have a great time. I'm going to have a great time.
1: I know, but
0: I just
1: maybe,
0: don't want to dress up in maybe, 80s garb.
1: Maybe during the last couple days, maybe Val has set aside some 80s stuff because she's looking forward to it.
0: No.
1: And you're going, I ain't doing this.
0: I'm saying this to you. I'm not saying it to her. Fully prepared to wear the all white. I would be fully prepared to do that. I'm not dressing up like the 80s, Kelly.
1: Right.
0: Unless you can give me a Choose Life shirt, like the Wham concert t-shirt you got. Maybe I'll wear that. If you still have that.
4: I don't have one.
0: Don't you have a Frankie Goes to Hollywood sweatshirt or something like that? I thought you did.
2: No,
4: I really wish I did.
1: What about that Madonna shirt you used to have? Like a virgin.
0: Yeah, like a virgin.
4: I don't have a Madonna shirt.
0: You're a material girl. I thought that was what you
4: used to have a Whitney Houston poster on my wall in college.
0: Right.
4: Which I thought at the time was pretty cool.
0: Yeah.
1: Had to throw it away. Had to throw it away, Eric. I got water damage.
2: Oh. Mm.
0: Wasn't water.
2: Oh.
0: Did you get that?
2: You did.
0: I wasn't sure. She's kind of just kind
2: what
0: of
2: was
0: man.
2: I supposed to say tonight?
8: Nothing. Nothing you can say.
1: What am I supposed to say?
2: I knew it was coming.
0: I sometimes just picture her parents going, oh my God, oh my God, oh my God. I don't want to do that. All right. I apologize. But anyway, it'll be fun. And I'm not.
1: What am I supposed to say to that?
8: Nothing.
0: It's actually a pretty chill, casual kind of cruise is what I've been told. So I'm not really freaked out about what to wear and whatnot, but I'm not doing 80s stuff. I'm sorry. I lived through the 80s. Okay. It was full of neon colors.
6: Yeah. Come on, you're going to have so
8: neon
6: much fun.
8: Colors are bad.
0: I'm going to have a blast.
6: Jump
0: absolutely.
6: Out there and do the things. Get involved in the foam parties. Do yeah, it.
1: Maybe that's what she wants.
0: I'll do all that stuff. I'm not going to...
1: Do the key party.
0: I'm not going to just sit around and do
6: disco.
0: Nothing.
6: Sometimes they do karaoke on those boats. That's a lot of fun.
0: Dude, I'm telling you right now, if I do that, if they have a Name That Tune contest, I'm they slaying might. The boat. I did it the last time, and they put me up against 97-year-old Edna, and they played some song from the 1920s to give her the win. Total cheat. I'm going to have the president call and call foul yeah. if I get beat by 97-year-old Edna this year. So, anyway. All right, going to get caught up on some news. Got What's the Buzz coming up. Also, Final Vinyl. It will be my turn today. We'll do that coming up.
9: 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This is Greg in the Morning Buzz.
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2: What's the buzz? Tell me what's happening. What's the buzz? Tell me what's happening. What's the buzz? Tell me what's happening. What's the buzz?
3: Yeah, there you go. What's the buzz? Some stories we haven't covered yet. 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I forget. Kay, are you watching it a lot? Yes or no? World Cup. And do you have a favorite?
4: I don't. I'm not going to pretend like I do. I don't watch it as much as I watch the women's.
3: Yeah.
4: So I'm not as familiar. I'm just in. And I kind of like that sometimes. It's cool to just go into a game and not really have any investment, because then you're just excited to watch the game.
3: Yeah, other than the USA, I mean, I've really taken a liking to...
4: I was rooting for Cape Verde for a while there.
3: I was rooting for Scotland, you know, and then England. But Norway has been fun to watch, too. So, so there's that.
5: Three-team parlay tonight. Pulisic will score a goal. Over 2.5 goals will be scored, and the U.S. will win. Also, the Portugal game would take in Portugal.
3: Right.
5: Cristiano Ronaldo to score a goal, and over 2.5 goals there as well.
3: Okay, good to know. Some of the stories that we're following, we haven't covered yet today. I don't know if I believe this. I saw this stat over the weekend. 46% of Americans didn't know what we were celebrating this weekend.
6: 46?
3: Not the 4th of July, mind you, but the country's 250th birthday.
4: I saw something. Someone were like, I didn't know the Earth was 250 years old. I'm like, no, the Earth is 2,026 years old.
3: Yeah.
4: What?
3: I don't know what to believe. I don't know. Are they finding the dumbest people on the planet? And they're asking these questions, and that's you know what I mean? You know what I'm saying? I don't get it. 46% of Americans didn't know it was their what the 250th anniversary of the United States of America was commemorating.
5: Okay.
4: Huh.
5: On that note, Greg, a rare copy of the Declaration of Independence has been found in a British archive. A volunteer at the National Archives in London says he was cataloging 18th century letters from the British Navy last month.
3: Yeah.
5: And he came across a previously unknown copy of the U.S. Declaration printed in 1776. Where? Where was it printed?
4: Where?
5: Exeter, New Hampshire.
4: Oh, boy.
5: Exeter, right down.
3: Exeter was the birthplace of the Republican Party.
5: Mm-hmm.
3: You know? Okay, that's cool. I did see something about that. Let me see here. If I said to you, what is a job that has the highest rate of employee satisfaction? So, I mean, people love their job. What's the highest rate of job satisfaction?
7: Amazon drivers.
6: Yeah, I was going to say drivers.
3: You too?
6: Well, nope. I feel like that's peaceful.
3: Okay.
8: Well, you hear the cracking when they back up? It drives me nuts.
6: True.
3: Yeah, everything you do, there's cameras everywhere in that truck.
6: Yeah,
3: you can't pick your nose.
7: Oh, yeah.
8: No, you can't do anything.
7: Well,
8: and
7: you can. You
8: I
7: don't
8: would
7: need
8: get
7: it.
8: So... Oh. I'm like, where is it coming from?
3: Kayla?
4: I don't know.
3: Yeah,
4: it's a tough one. I think somewhere where you're not dealing with as many people as others.
3: So dude, it's got to be
4: librarian.
3: Yeah, or bridge operator.
7: No, librarians, you got to go in there. You got to wake up the homeless.
4: Oh.
3: Yeah, you got to tell guys to put it back in their pants.
7: Hey,
3: when they're on
7: get
3: the
7: out
3: internet.
7: Of here.
3: Yeah.
7: Okay.
3: Kelly?
5: I can't put my finger on it.
4: I don't think anybody's
3: spy.
4: That.
3: Only 51% of Americans are satisfied with their job. They like their job, which, you know, that's not a shock, I guess. I would have thought it would have been maybe even a little less, because some people just don't like their job. The answer is healthcare practitioners. Well,
5: maybe some of them are getting abused, but maybe they just feel better about helping people.
3: I would hope so. Yeah. Second, mathematics and data science professionals. Really? You're happy? You have job satisfaction?
8: Because math is maybe just so
3: complex.
8: So
3: finite.
8: Yeah.
3: So finite.
8: It's nothing is going to change. Like, you have math.
3: There's a right and a wrong.
8: Right.
3: Yeah, it's black and white.
7: That is right.
3: Yeah, I'm not. That's not for me. I'm not that guy.
8: There's no curveballs being thrown at you there.
3: Science technicians, education, and library professionals. Let me tell you something. I have known in my life, not just because of Valerie, but I've known a lot of teachers, and they love it. They get into that job because they love it. Until they don't. Until they are just worn down by time and just
5: having
3: lot.
5: The summers
7: kids,
5: off.
7: The parents, summer is off.
3: Yep.
7: And how many vacations during the year? And then every other Friday is a teacher workshop.
3: Yeah, that's
7: come on.
3: Grossly under. That's an uneducated opinion. Right there. That's
7: there's
3: what
7: a,
3: that
7: there's
3: is.
7: There's a lot of teacher-parent conferences.
3: God forbid.
7: Yeah.
3: Maybe the reason they have them is because you're the kind of person that blames everything that goes wrong with your kid on the teacher instead of looking inward. Maybe that's why.
7: Maybe you're right.
3: Yeah. I'm not saying your kids have problems. They don't. They're awesome.
7: No, I know you were making a point.
3: Yes, I was making
7: just like
3: it
7: when
3: up.
7: I said they have every other Friday for teachers' workshop.
3: Life science professionals, teachers and instructors, legal professionals, blah, blah, blah. Oh, wait. Entertainment and sports professionals also on there. Highest job satisfaction.
5: They're making $7 million.
3: I know. It's crazy. 29-year-old man in Maryland.
5: Maryland guy.
3: Yes, I believe so. He reported his car stolen, which sucks. I mean, I don't know if you guys have ever had your car stolen. It really sucks.
4: Yes, it does.
3: Especially when you're in the middle of burglarizing a Verizon store across the street the car actually gets stolen. You know.
4: Getaway car got away.
3: Good luck with that. Today is International Kissing Day. Anytime you kiss somebody, you get an increased blood flow.
5: Are you supposed to kiss somebody who's international?
4: Ties it all together.
3: Yeah. It's all good. Love is love, man.
5: Right?
4: I mean, we got a lot of people in the country.
3: You get an adrenaline rush. You get your brain throws a little party. You get a brain party going on. You enter the chill zone. It immediately reduces the amount of tension and stress you feel. You can get spitty with it.
5: Ooh.
4: What?
6: Oh, boy.
4: That was awesome.

0: Yeah, no, thank you. Hard pass. Went out in the 70s. We are going to come back. It'll be my turn. I got some record. I'm going to run into the record room, and whatever I come out with, we're going to play. Final Vinyl is next.
1: One more punishment, you'll get more right after this. This is Greg in the Morning Buzz.
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casino ballroom. 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That Cheap Trick coming up September 16th. 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Theory of a Dead Man and Seven Dust on Thursday, August 27th. 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All right, so I'm a fan. Got to see this legend last year, and she was every bit as good as I thought she would be. Formerly, a band called The Runaways. And she became Joan Jett and the Blackhearts. This is Fake Friends.

0: potatoes. Meat and potatoes.
1: That song.
0: You have.
1: Okay.
0: Because I have played it.
1: Oh, okay. Yeah, I don't know.
0: I saw this. I'm like, it's been a year or two since I played this on Final Vinyl. I'm playing it again.
1: Yeah, didn't stick with me.
0: I liked it.
1: Yeah, I mean, it wasn't bad.
2: I've not heard that in quite a while, probably the last time you played it.
0: Yeah. It was this. It was the only single from her from this album. It was called Joan Jett's and Joan Jett the Blackhearts album, and that's what it's called. But anyway, saw her last year. She was phenomenal. I mean, that's look. It's AC/DC in a way.
2: Oh, absolutely.
0: In the sense that it's straight up rock and roll, and she's great at it. And there was no nonsense in between songs. She.
3: You're having amazing problems.
0: Yeah, I don't know what's going on. With this thing. I am, and it's pissing me off because you know why? The inside is all ripped and torn up, and I'm trying to be gentle, and I can't. Now it's under the table. No,
4: boy. Oh, watch your head.
0: Watch your head down there.
4: Oh, jeez.
0: Oh,
4: oh,
0: no, not my body.
5: Lay down there.
1: Oh, Kelly.
0: Should have known. Should have known.
2: What is wrong with him?
0: See, there you go. Therein lies your problem. This is what was hanging me up right here. Anyway,
2: you don't have that problem with CDs, do you?
0: No, you don't. But also, if we just had people that we worked with that knew how to take care of stuff, we wouldn't have that issue.
1: But you were the last person to play that record.
0: It was like that before. It was like. See that right here? We've had that for 25 years.
1: Okay.
0: All right, so don't give that crap to me.
4: I was thinking it, but I wasn't going to say it.
0: Whatever. Whatever. Whatever.
1: You take care of records.
0: Fine.
2: Yeah, since the last time we're playing it.
0: Yeah, you got that right. Ain't going to happen again. Jesus. I can't even.
2: I know.
0: I got it.
5: That
0: anyway.
5: Wasn't on. Yeah.
0: It was fake friends. It was fake friends. Yeah. All right. Whatever.
2: We can't have anything nice when Dad gets mad.
0: I only meant to throw the cover. Didn't mean to throw the album.
1: Can't go back to the throwing stages. This is like.
0: Oh, it's the last time you've ever heard it.
4: Flashback. We're gonna hear it again.
0: Correct. You always find some of the best classics. Well, enjoy it. Hope you enjoyed it.
4: We're gonna hear it again.
0: Yeah.
4: Hold on.
0: Great pick, Cretchy. Thank you. Not sure what was worse, the song. Stop with the brisket. Your brisket buddy. Stop it. Stop. Yeah, okay. You don't like it? You don't like it? It's okay. You're not going to hear it again. So you can
4: problem
0: enjoy
4: solved.
0: That. You can enjoy that. I just did that for you. Okay?
4: Should auction that off or lend a helping can.
2: No, we're not allowed to do anything that was used for violence.
1: Oh.
0: What are you waiting for me to say?
4: I don't know what you're saying.
2: I'm afraid to say.
0: I got nothing. I'm not.
4: That said it, and then he threw it, so now I'm just going to shut my mouth.
2: Don't be scared, Erica.
1: How are the vibes right now?
4: They're okay.
0: I'm not, like, it,
4: he's
0: is,
4: good.
2: Deep
4: he's
2: down,
4: fine.
2: Are you scared?
4: Huh? No. I feel safe in his room.
0: Look, it gives him something to talk about. That's all. I'm just giving him something to talk about. Otherwise, you know, we sitting here in silence. You know what I mean? Mm-hmm. So that's what I do. I create things to give him something to freaking talk about.
2: Cretchy the creator. I'm Cretchy the creator.
0: Goodness gracious. That's a pretty good name. I might use that.
6: It ain't over till the fat lady sings.
7: I think it's over, baby. I think Mom will be done singing.
6: Fat lady.
0: Kelly, your buddy Mark's doing exercises on TV.
8: He's perspiring.
1: Are you okay with that?
8: He's your guy.
9: In all the right places.
0: All right, we got the Buzz 24/7 coming up in just a little bit.
2: All right.
0: So we got that, and then tomorrow, more shots for you to go see Shinedown. That'll be fun. Coming up on the 20th at SNHU Arena, we got that. Legal Tuesday with Buzz Legal Advisor Attorney Ryan Russman, and we also have Jimmy Dunn tomorrow as well. So we will see you then. 24/7 coming up. You can hang out. You hanging out, Erica?
1: Yes.
0: All right, we got that coming up. We'll see you tomorrow.
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0: It's Cracker for you on Rock 101, New Hampshire's rock station. AC/DC Thunderstruck right before that. I thought it was very cool over the weekend when they were having the big air show down in Washington when the Thunderbirds came flying by. That's the tune that was playing over the PA, AC/DC's Thunderstruck. Good morning. It's Ralph Totoro in for Dana McKenzie. She very wisely took one more day off from her 4th of July celebration. I should have followed suit. Man, it was rough getting up this morning. And I still don't feel like I'm completely awake. But we'll get through it together. I heard from a few people over the weekend that they were a little bummed out. 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

0: My wife told me that she's thought about murdering me on more than one occasion.
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0: Which is such a comfort.
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2: now,
0: at Laura.
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0: That's been our greatest fear. 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Kayla? 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
4: I've never thought Greg in the Morning Buzz. 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

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It's Ralph in for Dana. 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

I stood and looked down. You know I lost a lot of friends there, baby. 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
1: Laura has more rules than a Catholic school. Yeah, she got rules. 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
2: I only sleep for 20 minutes.
1: Yeah.
3: Maybe one day we'll take a nap together. I'll just come over and I'll teach you the art of napping.
1: Oh, she's going to teach so much more.
2: I hope if you guys don't mind, I might just watch you.
1: I'll be in the closet.
3: That's creepy.
1: You can close the closet and I'll look through the little slats in the door. If you guys are, let me know when
3: that's
1: happening.
3: Just got to learn.
1: Yeah, I'll watch. I'll learn.
4: Dirty adventure.
1: Absolutely.
4: Come on, let's go explore it.
1: I'll even be in the closet with Scotty. I don't even care about Scotty. I won't touch Scotty. I'm just saying we got just to watch.
2: This is going someplace.
3: I know the art of the closet, too.
1: It's getting tickets to the big event nobody can get tickets to.
2: Yeah, wow.
1: That'd be great.
2: Standing room only. Hey, standing on my pants.
0: Yeah. Greg in the Morning Buzz. 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

Rock 101, New Hampshire's rock station with Buck Cherry. I don't think they've ever played our iHeartRadio Music Festival before, but boy, would that be a lot of fun if they showed up. The 2026 edition is ready to roll, presented by Capital One, September 18th and 19th. We're talking about two nights in Las Vegas with great live performances, unbelievable collaborations, things that you just don't go together, kind of like Justin Timberlake and Chris Stapleton. You never know what's going to happen there. 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They will sell out. So if you're thinking about doing this, get on it. And we'll see you in Vegas in September.

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1: There was a World Cup instant classic on Friday when Argentina snuck past Cape Verde 3-2 after Cristiano Ronaldo's header deflected off the Cape Verde defender in the 111th minute.
2: Argentina retake the lead! 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
1: 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Jimmy Dunn joins us and more. 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

0: back off the album Let It Bleed. It's the Rolling Stones, Give Me Shelter. Rock 101, New Hampshire's rock station. Doing the classic lunch. It's Ralph in for Dana. Later on, you got Big Rig coming in, and he gives you a little taste of the weekend with that 5 o'clock block party. 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

cruising with the Cars on the Classic Lunch, Rock 101, New Hampshire's rock station, back off the debut album, Just What I Needed. Jimmy right before that with Purple Haze, also did Billy Idol, Cradle of Love, AC/DC, George Thorogood, and a whole bunch of other good tunes as well. Hope you enjoyed that. It's Ralph in for Dana. You know, the new Buzz Plus is the only place you can get Greg in the Morning Buzz absolutely commercial free. 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
1: Hey, folks, coming up on Tuesday on The Morning Buzz, how'd you like to see Shinedown at SNHU Arena from the Buzz Shinedown Suite with a signed poster from the band and a chance at an exclusive backstage tour? 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

0: That's Linkin Park for you on Rock 101, New Hampshire's rock station. It's Ralph Totoro in for Dana McKenzie. 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
1: Punch drive-thru restaurants for not having a second menu displayed at the beginning of the drive-thru, not at the speaker box.
2: The warm-up one. But the problem with that is people stop at the warm-up menu and then they talk to it.
1: Yeah, but then when you get to the box and then they're like, what do you want to order? And you're like, I haven't had a chance to look. Yeah.
3: In my town, sometimes I order in the trash can.
1: Oh.
2: I did that.
4: You, Greg, knows where I'm talking about.
3: The trash can is before the speaker. So I pulled up there and I'm like,
2: and it sort of comes out toward the car.
4: Yes.
2: And so I rolled up
4: there.
2: Hey, I'll have a, you know.
3: Guys. Hello.
4: The extender. If it has an extender, you talk into it.
2: I did. I sat there and then like a moron, you know, from up the road, I heard, you got to pull up. Gotta pull up.
4: Yeah, there
2: you
4: go. Pull up,
2: please. Oh, my God, that's funny.
0: Craig in the Morning Buzz. It's an everyday thing. 5:30 to 10 on Rock 101.

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But the greatest feature, I think, is TalkBack. 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

So my son lives in Montana. He went to go see the band Hinder a few days ago. He said they covered that tune and did a really good job with it. It's Ralph in for Dana, Rock 101, New Hampshire's rock station.

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0: That is Alice in Chains, Rock 101, New Hampshire's rock station. It's Ralph Tatora in for Dana McKenzie. We've been hearing about this Rolling Stones album, Foreign Tongues, for a while now. 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
1: 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Tuesday, 5:30 to 10 a.m. right here on The Morning Buzz on Rock 101.

Are you ready for the arrival of gas cash? Because it's a week from today. Yeah, free money's about to come back. I'm going to tell you everything after Avenged Sevenfold. It's Big Rig. It's Rock 101.

0: 1 week from today, you get started by waking up. 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Doesn't matter because you're still going to have the chance to win the money. 9:10 a.m. will be the very first keyword. 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

If you're a big fan of the Scorpions, they're going back to Vegas for a 60th anniversary plus homecoming. Yeah, they and Buck Cherry are going to be there. We just finished up QED West Trip a little more than a week ago. But if you hit the Scorpions official website or their socials, get updates on that too. It's Rock 101.

0: mustard parfait. Bam. 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Nobody made them better, and nobody gave more than I did. It always weighed more than I was supposed to. I always get yelled at. Too heavy. 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
1: I think they were just talking to you.
0: Could be.
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0: some weather whiplash this week after the last several days where we had those 90-plus degree temps. Very roasty, toasty for us. Well, tomorrow, we're not even going to get out of the 60s, believe it or not. 68. But it's going to be rainy, kind of nasty, which is good because after the good cooking, all of our landscape and grass got over the last week or so. It's been pretty intense. But by the weekend, Thursday, Friday, Saturday, back into the 90s. So if you're not ready for summer to be quite done just yet, well, you'll get the chance to soak some life out of it this weekend. It's Rock 101.
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coming up on Four. Big Rig, big game tonight in Seattle with the U.S. Men's National Team and FIFA World Cup. Break down some things you need to know if you're not going to be around to watch the game, how you can hear it and not miss a moment. Just after Four, Rock 101.

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1: 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Jimmy Dunn joins us and more. 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

Legendary Lynyrd Skynyrd, as they are reaping the benefits of Freebird being used during a lot of the World Cup games for the men's team, as it was for the hockey teams and everything else. Oh, yes, their streams are through the damn roof. Sweet Home, Alabama. It's Rock 101.

0: States. Seattle is the epicenter for FIFA World Cup for the U.S. and Belgium. It is 8 o'clock kickoff on the pitch there for some Monday night soccer. And a big one. It's do or die. And with us getting a full roster, the red card suspension being paused, it should be a wild matchup tonight. Obviously, Belgium is very unhappy, unsatisfied with that, blah, blah, blah. Everybody's got an opinion. But you still have to win. I love how everybody acts like, well, that's it. The fix is in. The U.S. is just automatically going to win, blah, blah, blah. Mm-hmm. Yeah, it's going to be a lot harder than that against Belgium tonight. If you're not going to be near a TV and you don't want to miss, open up the iHeartRadio app. We are streaming every single match live right there for free with Rock 101.
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Bank of New Hampshire Pavilion over the next couple of weeks is just popping off shows left and right in this month of July. The rundown on your free tickets so you don't have to miss a thing. I'll tell you everything you heard about 15. It's Halen. It's Rock 101.

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1: Everything started moving. Well, that was the car. 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
1: And took my foot off the brake. And it rolled down the hill about 10 yards into my mom's giant bush by the garage. Crunch. And initially, for 2 seconds, I didn't know why things were moving. I'm like, what is going on? What's happening?
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0: Greg in the Morning Buzz. 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

ridiculous. That is the 20th. We have all these tickets. 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
1: 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Jimmy Dunn joins us and more. 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
0: 101's 5 o'clock block party is

block party, indeed, with a couple from in through the outdoor to finish off the back shot of this triple shot on this Monday. All of My Love. It's your 5 o'clock block party. It's Rock 101.

0: 79. Led Zeppelin wrapping up the 5 o'clock block party. If you got something for tomorrow, got an artist, that's what I need, an artist. And then you can give me one song. Hell, you can give me three songs, whatever you want to do. Bottom line is, majority rules. Whatever gets the most suggestions will end up making the air tomorrow at 5 o'clock. Can't get much easier than that. AC/DC ready to finish things up with the second leg of their power-up tour. Saturday in Charlotte. They kick it off there, Bank of America Stadium. Closest we're going to get this time is having to drive down to Philly. They will be there at Veterans Stadium coming up the end of September the 27th. So, yeah, I mean, you could start saving up. Maybe win some of those $1,000 money chances next week and get yourself some tickets, some gas money to head south for AC/DC with Rock 1.
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1: Laura is so paranoid that she's raising serial killers. 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

Yes, I was talking about free money. It returns next week. Just a minute ago, I had a couple people like, did you just say you were guys going to start doing free money again? You just stopped last week, but you're going to start again? Yeah, next Monday. 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Rock 101. I don't

Next Monday, it is all about the gas cash. That is what's coming back. $1,000 chances next week. It is going to be awesome. All you got to do is be listening with us, because if you want to win,

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1: Spain punches their ticket to the World Cup quarterfinals with a 1-0 win over Portugal. Mikel Merino playing the role of hero as he found the back of the net just as stoppage time began.
2: Lovely ball through, and there it is!
1: Spain has yet to allow a goal in the tournament. They'll take on the winner of tonight's match between the U.S. and Belgium in the next round.
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1: Hey, folks, coming up on Tuesday on The Morning Buzz, how'd you like to see Shinedown at SNHU Arena from the Buzz Shinedown Suite with a signed poster from the band and a chance at an exclusive backstage tour? 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Jimmy Dunn joins us and more. 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

Rock 101, New Hampshire's rock station. Great shows and tickets to rock. We got you. I mean, just in the next 2 weeks alone, all the shows at Bank of New Hampshire Pavilion. Damn. I'll give you the goods coming up here within 15 minutes. Rock 101.

0: Rock 101, New Hampshire's rock station. Doesn't matter who it is. If you like legends like the Guess Who, they are two nights away. Maybe you want to go see Dave Matthews Band, Sarah McLachlan, Motionless in White. How about that for variety? That's just like your next week's worth of concerts at the Bank of New Hampshire Pavilion. And we already got tickets right now. If you're listening on the app, just tap contest, scroll to the show that you love. And it's not just one and in. No, no, no. You can tap every single one and put yourself in. And a lot of these, pay attention. Because if it tells you to come back every 24 hours daily to register, you better be doing.
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This is how the Shut Up and Rock It's Your Monday Night Pumpin'. It's Big Rig. 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
1: 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Jimmy Dunn joins us and more. 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

0: Rock 101, happy Monday to you. I am Clint, and I'm here till midnight. I appreciate your ears more than you could possibly imagine. Hope you had a phenomenal 4th of July weekend. Now, we are going to take the pressure off the pump with $1,000 gas cash. Details on that coming later this hour and throughout the show. Tell you when it starts, how you can win it. And that is just some of what's going on. Pearl Jam on the way, along with Poison on Rock 101. Thanks for being with us.
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1: Here's a guy in England. Some guy showed up in the ER in England with a huge anti-tank artillery shell from the World War II. Up the,
2: what's it?
1: Yeah. The old artillery shell.
3: That's and the Kelly's special.
1: Yeah, and the no-go right there.
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1: He claims, of course, total accident. Because there's so many times.
2: What, he sit on it?
1: When I've been, you know, sitting around the house and all of a sudden, whoa, that's an artillery shell on my backside. He said he found it while he was cleaning junk out of the house, put it on the floor, and he fell on it, butt first. Which I guess, in all reality,
3: feasible.
1: You know, it could be the dumbest thing to ever happen, but that doesn't mean it didn't happen, right? So it could happen.
2: The last place I'm going is the hospital.
1: Yeah.
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